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0: The 9 at 9 is around the proverbial corner. Tonight, we're going back to 1972. Everything got a little bit hazy as I said that just now. Before we get there, we'll spend some time in the 90s with Aerosmith. It's ultimate classic rock.
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13: Rain is likely this evening, a soaking rain tonight, low temperature 52. Rain will taper off to showers Saturday, high temperature 67. There is a flood watch in effect for 1 to 2 inches of rain into Saturday morning, with additional scattered showers through the day on Saturday. Saturday night, mostly cloudy, scattered showers, low 58. A lot of Sunday can be dry, becoming partly sunny. A stray shower, high temperature 78. I'm Severe Weather Team 9 meteorologist Jeff Exline.
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12: Rain is likely this evening, a soaking rain tonight, low temperature 52. Rain will taper off to showers Saturday, high temperature 67. There is a flood watch in effect for 1 to 2 inches of rain into Saturday morning, with additional scattered showers through the day on Saturday. Saturday night, mostly cloudy, scattered showers, low 58. A lot of Sunday can be dry, becoming partly sunny. A stray shower, high temperature 78. I'm Severe Weather Team Dive Meteorologist Jeff Exelon.
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0: How cool is that? Bob Dylan backed by the band, and more than 50 years later after that tour, Bob is still out there on the road and turning in some great shows. Happy birthday this weekend to Bob Dylan, who is set to turn 85, and long may you run, good sir. It's Ultimate Classic Rock.
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11: Rain is likely this evening, a soaking rain tonight, low temperature 52. Rain will taper off to showers Saturday, high temperature 67. There is a flood watch in effect for 1 to 2 inches of rain into Saturday morning, with additional scattered showers through the day on Saturday. Saturday night, mostly cloudy, scattered showers, low 58. A lot of Sunday can be dry, becoming partly sunny. A stray shower, high temperature 78. I'm Severe Weather Team 9 meteorologist Jeff Axelon.

0: Elton John, and that song plays a little bit differently these days compared to back in the 70s. 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It's Matt Wardlaw. Our UCR album of the week tonight is Elton John's Honky Chateau. We will continue with side one in a moment here at Ultimate Classic Rock.
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0: We are listening to Elton John's Honky Chateau. We've got just one more Elton John fan favorite to go, and it's one of my favorites too. Maybe it is one of yours. We'll find out soon. It's Ultimate Classic Rock.
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7: Rain is likely this evening, a soaking rain tonight, low temperature 52. Rain will taper off to showers Saturday, high temperature 67. There is a flood watch in effect for 1 to 2 inches of rain into Saturday morning, with additional scattered showers through the day on Saturday. Saturday night, mostly cloudy, scattered showers, low 58. A lot of Sunday can be dry, becoming partly sunny. A stray shower, high temperature 78. I'm Severe Weather Team 9 meteorologist Jeff Axelon.
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1: AP News, I'm Haya Panjwani. AP Washington correspondent Sagar Meghani reports Tulsi Gabbard is resigning as President Trump's National Intelligence Director.
2: Gabbard says she will step down next month as her husband faces a rare bone cancer. She's the fourth Trump cabinet member to leave during his second term, and rumors of this split had been growing. In written testimony to a Senate panel in March, Gabbard said Iran had not tried to rebuild its nuclear program after U.S. strikes last year, contradicting the president's assertions that Iran posed an imminent threat. During a hearing, Democrat John Ossoff asked Gabbard if the intelligence community told the president Tehran was an imminent threat.
3: Senator, the only person who can determine what is and is not an imminent threat is the president.
2: And carefully dodged endorsing the war. The president says Gabbard's done an incredible job and will be missed. Sagar Meghani, Washington.
1: There's a new ruling involving Kilmer Abrego-Garcia, AP correspondent Ed Donahue.
4: Abrego-Garcia was mistakenly deported to El Salvador last year. It became an embarrassment for the Trump administration when the order was given to return Abrego-Garcia to the U.S. He claimed the administration was vindictive, and the federal judge agreed. Abrego-Garcia is a Salvadoran citizen with an American wife and child who has lived in Maryland for years. But he immigrated to the U.S. illegally as a teenager. The Justice Department vowed to appeal, calling the judge's order wrong and dangerous. I'm Ed Donahue.
1: President Trump spoke in New York about the economy. In remarks, Trump said he lived up to a key promise.
5: I cut your taxes and cut the taxes on workers, families, small business who are the soul of this state. And I made special promises that I would save your thousands of dollars a year.
1: This is AP News. AP's Jennifer King reports on developments in a deadly overdose case in New Mexico.
6: Authorities say fentanyl and methamphetamine were found at a house where New Mexico responders got sick after answering an overdose call. Steve McLaughlin is the chief medical officer for University of New Mexico Hospital.
7: When someone's exposed to an opioid or like fentanyl, initially they will often become drowsy. They can actually become unconscious. And then we see their breathing slow down and that they can, in fact, stop breathing.
6: Mika and Georgia Rascon were identified as two of the three people in the house who died. A fourth person who was unresponsive and one of the responders who became sick were still hospitalized as of Friday. Mountaineer Mayor Peter Nieto says authorities were called to the house by a worried co-worker of one of the victims.
8: The employer called and they did not answer. And so they sent another worker to go look, and they're the ones that discovered the scene.
6: The investigation is still ongoing. I'm Jennifer King.
1: 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I'm Haya Panjwani. 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
1: A flood watch is in effect through Saturday. A soaking rain tonight, low 52. 1 to 2 inches of rain expected into Saturday. The rain will taper off Saturday morning to scattered showers the rest of the day. High temperature 67. Saturday night, mostly cloudy, scattered showers, low 58. Sunday, becoming partly sunny. A lot of the day Sunday could be dry. There could be a stray shower. High temperature in the upper 70s. The back half of the weekend looking overall drier compared to the start of it. Severe Weather Team 9 meteorologist Jeff Exline.

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0: A flood watch is in effect through Saturday. A soaking rain tonight, low of 52. 1 to 2 inches of rain expected into Saturday. The rain will taper off Saturday morning to scattered showers the rest of the day. High temperature 67. Saturday night, mostly cloudy, scattered showers, low 58. Sunday, becoming partly sunny. A lot of the day Sunday could be dry. There could be a stray shower. High temperature in the upper 70s. The back half of the weekend looking overall drier compared to the start of it. I'm Severe Weather Team 9 meteorologist Jeff Exelon.
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1: AP News, I'm Haya Panjwani. AP Washington correspondent Sagar Meghani reports Tulsi Gabbard is resigning as President Trump's National Intelligence Director.
2: Gabbard says she will step down next month as her husband faces a rare bone cancer. She's the fourth Trump cabinet member to leave during his second term, and rumors of this split had been growing. In written testimony to a Senate panel in March, Gabbard said Iran had not tried to rebuild its nuclear program after U.S. strikes last year, contradicting the president's assertions that Iran posed an imminent threat. During a hearing, Democrat John Ossoff asked Gabbard if the intelligence community told the president Tehran was an imminent threat.
3: Senator, the only person who can determine what is and is not an imminent threat is the president.
2: And carefully dodged endorsing the war. The president says Gabbard's done an incredible job and will be missed. Sagar Meghani, Washington.
1: There's a new ruling involving Kilmer Abrego-Garcia, AP correspondent Ed Donahue.
4: Abrego-Garcia was mistakenly deported to El Salvador last year. It became an embarrassment for the Trump administration when the order was given to return Abrego-Garcia to the U.S. He claimed the administration was vindictive, and the federal judge agreed. Abrego-Garcia is a Salvadoran citizen with an American wife and child who has lived in Maryland for years. But he immigrated to the U.S. illegally as a teenager. The Justice Department vowed to appeal, calling the judge's order wrong and dangerous. I'm Ed Donahue.
1: President Trump spoke in New York about the economy. In remarks, Trump said he lived up to a key promise.
5: I cut your taxes and cut the taxes on workers, families, small business who are the soul of this state. And I made special promises that I would save you thousands of dollars a year.
1: This is AP News. AP's Jennifer King reports on developments in a deadly overdose case in New Mexico.
6: Authorities say fentanyl and methamphetamine were found at a house where New Mexico responders got sick after answering an overdose call. Steve McLaughlin is the chief medical officer for University of New Mexico Hospital.
7: When someone's exposed to an opioid or like fentanyl, initially they will often become drowsy. They can actually become unconscious. And then we see their breathing slow down and that they can, in fact, stop breathing.
6: Mika and Georgia Rascon were identified as two of the three people in the house who died. A fourth person who was unresponsive and one of the responders who became sick were still hospitalized as of Friday. Mountaineer Mayor Peter Nieto says authorities were called to the house by a worried co-worker of one of the victims.
8: The employer called and they did not answer. And so they sent another worker to go look, and they're the ones that discovered the scene.
6: The investigation is still ongoing. I'm Jennifer King.
1: More on these stories on apnews.com. I'm Haya Panjwani. AP News.

0: A flood watch is in effect through Saturday. A soaking rain tonight, low of 52. 1 to 2 inches of rain expected into Saturday. The rain will taper off Saturday morning to scattered showers the rest of the day. High temperature 67. Saturday night, mostly cloudy, scattered showers, low 58. Sunday becoming partly sunny. A lot of the day Sunday could be dry. There could be a stray shower. High temperature in the upper 70s. The back half of the weekend looking overall drier compared to the start of it. I'm Severe Weather Team 9 meteorologist Chef X-Line.
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1: A flood watch is in effect through Saturday. A soaking rain tonight, low of 52. 1 to 2 inches of rain expected into Saturday. The rain will taper off Saturday morning to scattered showers the rest of the day. High temperature 67. Saturday night, mostly cloudy, scattered showers, low 58. Sunday, becoming partly sunny. A lot of the day Sunday could be dry. There could be a stray shower. High temperature in the upper 70s. The back half of the weekend looking overall drier compared to the start of it. I'm Severe Weather Team 9 meteorologist Jeff Exelon.

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1: AP News, I'm Haya Panjwani. AP Washington correspondent Sagar Meghani reports Tulsi Gabbard is resigning as President Trump's National Intelligence Director.
2: Gabbard says she will step down next month as her husband faces a rare bone cancer. She's the fourth Trump cabinet member to leave during his second term, and rumors of this split had been growing. In written testimony to a Senate panel in March, Gabbard said Iran had not tried to rebuild its nuclear program after U.S. strikes last year, contradicting the president's assertions that Iran posed an imminent threat. During a hearing, Democrat John Ossoff asked Gabbard if the intelligence community told the president Tehran was an imminent threat.
3: Senator, the only person who can determine and what is and is not an imminent threat is the president.
2: And carefully dodged endorsing the war. The president says Gabbard's done an incredible job and will be missed. Sagar Meghani, Washington.
1: There's a new ruling involving Kilmer Abrego Garcia, AP correspondent Ed Donahue.
4: Abrego Garcia was mistakenly deported to El Salvador last year. It became an embarrassment for the Trump administration when the order was given to return Abrego Garcia to the U.S. He claimed the administration was vindictive, and the federal judge agreed. Abrego Garcia is a Salvadoran citizen with an American wife and child who has lived in Maryland for years, but he immigrated to the U.S. illegally as a teenager. The Justice Department vowed to appeal, calling the judge's order wrong and dangerous. I'm Ed Donahue.
1: President Trump spoke in New York about the economy. In remarks, Trump said he lived up to a key promise.
5: I cut your taxes and cut the taxes on workers, families, small business who are the soul of this state. And I made special promises that I would save you thousands of dollars a year.
1: This is AP News. AP's Jennifer King reports on developments in a deadly overdose case in New Mexico.
6: Authorities say fentanyl and methamphetamine were found at a house where New Mexico responders got sick after answering an overdose call. Steve McLaughlin is the chief medical officer for University of New Mexico Hospital.
7: When someone's exposed to an opioid or like fentanyl, initially they will often become drowsy. They can actually become unconscious. And then we see their breathing slow down and that they can, in fact, stop breathing.
6: Mika and Georgia Rascon were identified as two of the three people in the house who died. A fourth person who was unresponsive and one of the responders who became sick were still hospitalized as of Friday. Mountaineer Mayor Peter Nieto says authorities were called to the house by a worried co-worker of one of the victims.
8: The employer called and they did not answer. And so they sent another worker to go look, and they're the ones that discovered the scene.
6: The investigation is still ongoing. I'm Jennifer King.
1: 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I'm Haya Panjwani. AP News.
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0: 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Michael McDonald, Christopher Cross, Toto, Ambrosia is the tip of the cruise ship. 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
1: A flood watch is in effect through Saturday. A soaking rain tonight, low of 52. 1 to 2 inches of rain expected into Saturday. The rain will taper off Saturday morning to scattered showers the rest of the day. High temperature 67. Saturday night, mostly cloudy, scattered showers, low 58. Sunday, becoming partly sunny. A lot of the day Sunday could be dry. There could be a stray shower. High temperature in the upper 70s. The back half of the weekend looking overall drier compared to the start of it. I'm Severe Weather Team 9 meteorologist Chef Excellent.
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0: A flood watch is in effect through Saturday. A soaking rain tonight, low of 52. 1 to 2 inches of rain expected into Saturday. The rain will taper off Saturday morning to scattered showers the rest of the day. High temperature 67. Saturday night, mostly cloudy, scattered showers, low 58. Sunday becoming partly sunny. A lot of the day Sunday could be dry. There could be a stray shower. High temperature in the upper 70s. The back half of the weekend looking overall drier compared to the start of it. I'm Severe Weather Team 9 meteorologist Jeff Exelon.
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1: AP News, I'm Haya Panjwani. AP Washington correspondent Sagar Meghani reports Tulsi Gabbard is resigning as President Trump's National Intelligence Director.
2: Gabbard says she will step down next month as her husband faces a rare bone cancer. She's the fourth Trump cabinet member to leave during his second term, and rumors of this split had been growing. In written testimony to a Senate panel in March, Gabbard said Iran had not tried to rebuild its nuclear program after U.S. strikes last year, contradicting the president's assertions that Iran posed an imminent threat. During a hearing, Democrat John Ossoff asked Gabbard if the intelligence community told the president Tehran was an imminent threat.
3: Senator, the only person who can determine what is and is not an imminent threat is the president.
2: And carefully dodged endorsing the war. The president says Gabbard's done an incredible job and will be missed. Sagar Meghani, Washington.
1: There's a new ruling involving Kilmer Abrego-Garcia, AP correspondent Ed Donahue.
4: Abrego-Garcia was mistakenly deported to El Salvador last year. It became an embarrassment for the Trump administration when the order was given to return Abrego-Garcia to the U.S. He claimed the administration was vindictive, and the federal judge agreed. Abrego-Garcia is a Salvadoran citizen with an American wife and child who has lived in Maryland for years, but he immigrated to the U.S. illegally as a teenager. The Justice Department vowed to appeal, calling the judge's order wrong and dangerous. I'm Ed Donahue.
1: President Trump spoke in New York about the economy. In remarks, Trump said he lived up to a key promise.
5: I cut your taxes and cut the taxes on workers, families, small business who are the soul of this state. And I made special promises that I would save you thousands of dollars a year.
1: This is AP News. AP's Jennifer King reports on developments in a deadly overdose case in New Mexico.
6: Authorities say fentanyl and methamphetamine were found at a house where New Mexico responders got sick after answering an overdose call. Steve McLaughlin is the chief medical officer for University of New Mexico Hospital.
7: When someone's exposed to an opioid or like fentanyl, initially they will often become drowsy. They can actually become unconscious. And then we see their breathing slow down and that they can, in fact, stop breathing.
6: Mika and Georgia Rascon were identified as two of the three people in the house who died. A fourth person who was unresponsive and one of the responders who became sick were still hospitalized as of Friday. Mountain Air Mayor Peter Nieto says authorities were called to the house by a worried co-worker of one of the victims.
8: The employer called and they did not answer. And so they sent another worker to go look, and they're the ones that discovered the scene.
6: The investigation is still ongoing. I'm Jennifer King.
1: 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I'm Haya Panjwani. AP News.
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1: A flood watch is in effect through Saturday. A soaking rain tonight, low of 52. 1 to 2 inches of rain expected into Saturday. The rain will taper off Saturday morning to scattered showers the rest of the day. High temperature 67. Saturday night, mostly cloudy, scattered showers, low 58. Sunday becoming partly sunny. A lot of the day Sunday could be dry. There could be a stray shower. High temperature in the upper 70s. The back half of the weekend looking overall drier compared to the start of it. I'm Severe Weather Team 9 meteorologist Jeff Exline.

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1: The grills are fired up, the coolers are packed, and the soundtrack for the long weekend, it's right here. 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

0: and whatever else you got up your sleeve. 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
1: A flood watch is in effect through Saturday. A soaking rain tonight, low of 52. 1 to 2 inches of rain expected into Saturday. The rain will taper off Saturday morning to scattered showers the rest of the day. High temperature 67. Saturday night, mostly cloudy, scattered showers, low 58. Sunday, becoming partly sunny. A lot of the day Sunday could be dry. There could be a stray shower. High temperature in the upper 70s. The back half of the weekend looking overall drier compared to the start of it. I'm Severe Weather Team 9 meteorologist Jeff Exelon.
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1: AP News, I'm Haya Panjwani. AP Washington correspondent Sagar Meghani reports Tulsi Gabbard is resigning as President Trump's National Intelligence Director.
2: Gabbard says she will step down next month as her husband faces a rare bone cancer. She's the fourth Trump cabinet member to leave during his second term, and rumors of this split had been growing. In written testimony to a Senate panel in March, Gabbard said Iran had not tried to rebuild its nuclear program after U.S. strikes last year, contradicting the president's assertions that Iran posed an imminent threat. During a hearing, Democrat John Ossoff asked Gabbard if the intelligence community told the president Tehran was an imminent threat.
3: Senator, the only person who can determine what is and is not an imminent threat is the president.
2: And carefully dodged endorsing the war. The president says Gabbard's done an incredible job and will be missed. Sagar Meghani, Washington.
1: There's a new ruling involving Kilmer Abrego-Garcia, AP correspondent Ed Donahue.
4: Abrego-Garcia was mistakenly deported to El Salvador last year. It became an embarrassment for the Trump administration when the order was given to return Abrego-Garcia to the U.S. He claimed the administration was vindictive, and the federal judge agreed. Abrego-Garcia is a Salvadoran citizen with an American wife and child who has lived in Maryland for years. But he immigrated to the U.S. illegally as a teenager. The Justice Department vowed to appeal, calling the judge's order wrong and dangerous. I'm Ed Donahue.
1: President Trump spoke in New York about the economy. In remarks, Trump said he lived up to a key promise.
5: I cut your taxes and cut the taxes on workers, families, small business who are the soul of this state. And I made special promises that I would save you thousands of dollars a year.
1: This is AP News. AP's Jennifer King reports on developments in a deadly overdose case in New Mexico.
6: Authorities say fentanyl and methamphetamine were found at a house where New Mexico responders got sick after answering an overdose call. Steve McLaughlin is the chief medical officer for University of New Mexico Hospital.
7: When someone's exposed to an opioid or like fentanyl, initially they will often become drowsy. They can actually become unconscious. And then we see their breathing slow down and that they can, in fact, stop breathing.
6: Mika and Georgia Rascon were identified as two of the three people in the house who died. A fourth person who was unresponsive and one of the responders who became sick were still hospitalized as of Friday. Mountaineer Mayor Peter Nieto says authorities were called to the house by a worried co-worker of one of the victims.
8: The employer called and they did not answer. And so they sent another worker to go look and they're the ones that discovered the scene.
6: The investigation is still ongoing. I'm Jennifer King.
1: More on these stories on APNews.com. I'm Haya Panjwani. AP News.

0: A flood watch is in effect through Saturday. A soaking rain tonight, low of 52. 1 to 2 inches of rain expected into Saturday. The rain will taper off Saturday morning to scattered showers the rest of the day. High temperature 67. Saturday night, mostly cloudy, scattered showers, low 58. Sunday becoming partly sunny. A lot of the day Sunday could be dry. There could be a stray shower. High temperature in the upper 70s. The back half of the weekend looking overall drier compared to the start of it. I'm Severe Weather Team 9 meteorologist Jeff Exelon.
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0: 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Grab your captain's hat and a pina colada and get ready for the smooth sounds of the late 70s and early 80s. Michael McDonald, Christopher Cross, Toto, Ambrosia is the tip of the cruise ship. 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
1: A flood watch is in effect through Saturday. A soaking rain tonight, low of 52. 1 to 2 inches of rain expected into Saturday. The rain will taper off Saturday morning to scattered showers the rest of the day. High temperature 67. Saturday night, mostly cloudy, scattered showers, low 58. Sunday, becoming partly sunny. A lot of the day Sunday could be dry. There could be a stray shower. High temperature in the upper 70s. The back half of the weekend looking overall drier compared to the start of it. I'm Severe Weather Team 9 Meteorologist Jeff Exline.

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1: AP News, I'm Haya Pujwani. AP Washington correspondent Sagar Meghani reports Tulsi Gabbard is resigning as President Trump's National Intelligence Director.
2: Gabbard says she will step down next month as her husband faces a rare bone cancer. She's the fourth Trump cabinet member to leave during his second term, and rumors of this split had been growing. In written testimony to a Senate panel in March, Gabbard said Iran had not tried to rebuild its nuclear program after U.S. strikes last year, contradicting the president's assertions that Iran posed an imminent threat. During a hearing, Democrat John Ossoff asked Gabbard if the intelligence community told the president Tehran was an imminent threat.
3: Senator, the only person who can determine and what is and is not an imminent threat is the president.
2: And carefully dodged endorsing the war. The president says Gabbard's done an incredible job and will be missed. Sagar Meghani, Washington.
1: There's a new ruling involving Kilmer Abrego-Garcia, AP correspondent Ed Donahue.
4: Abrego-Garcia was mistakenly deported to El Salvador last year. It became an embarrassment for the Trump administration when the order was given to return Abrego-Garcia to the U.S. He claimed the administration was vindictive, and the federal judge agreed. Abrego-Garcia is a Salvadoran citizen with an American wife and child who has lived in Maryland for years, but he immigrated to the U.S. illegally as a teenager. The Justice Department vowed to appeal, calling the judge's order wrong and dangerous. I'm Ed Donahue.
1: President Trump spoke in New York about the economy. In remarks, Trump said he lived up to a key promise.
5: I cut your taxes and cut the taxes on workers, families, small business who are the soul of this state. And I made special promises that I would save you thousands of dollars a year.
1: This is AP News. AP's Jennifer King reports on developments in a deadly overdose case in New Mexico.
6: Authorities say fentanyl and methamphetamine were found at a house where New Mexico responders got sick after answering an overdose call. Steve McLaughlin is the chief medical officer for University of New Mexico Hospital.
7: When someone's exposed to an opioid or like fentanyl, initially they will often become drowsy. They can actually become unconscious. And then we see their breathing slow down and that they can, in fact, stop breathing.
6: Mika and Georgia Rascon were identified as two of the three people in the house who died. A fourth person who was unresponsive and one of the responders who became sick were still hospitalized as of Friday. Mountaineer Mayor Peter Nieto says authorities were called to the house by a worried co-worker of one of the victims.
8: The employer called and they did not answer. And so they sent another worker to go look and they're the ones that discovered the scene.
6: The investigation is still ongoing. I'm Jennifer King.
1: 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I'm Haya Pinjwani. AP News.
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0: A flood watch is in effect through Saturday. A soaking rain tonight, low of 52. 1 to 2 inches of rain expected into Saturday. The rain will taper off Saturday morning to scattered showers the rest of the day. High temperature 67. Saturday night, mostly cloudy, scattered showers, low 58. Sunday becoming partly sunny. A lot of the day Sunday could be dry. There could be a stray shower. High temperature in the upper 70s. The back half of the weekend looking overall drier compared to the start of it. I'm Severe Weather Team 9 meteorologist Jeff Exelon.
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1: The grills are fired up, the coolers are packed, and the soundtrack for the long weekend, it's right here. 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

0: A flood watch is in effect through Saturday. A soaking rain tonight, low 52. 1 to 2 inches of rain expected into Saturday. The rain will taper off Saturday morning to scattered showers the rest of the day. High temperature 67. Saturday night, mostly cloudy, scattered showers, low 58. Sunday, becoming partly sunny. A lot of the day Sunday could be dry. There could be a stray shower. High temperature in the upper 70s. The back half of the weekend looking overall drier compared to the start of it. Severe Weather Team 9 meteorologist Jeff Exline.
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1: This is Bill Hammerstrom reporting for WJER News. The quick actions of New Philadelphia firefighters and EMS workers saved the life of a Steubenville man who was hit by a truck last August. For that, the Ohio Department of Public Safety recognized the local heroes with an EMS Star of Life Award this week in Columbus.
2: The New Philadelphia Fire Department demonstrated exceptional skill, composure, and teamwork under extreme pressure. Their calm professionalism, clear communication, and decisive action stabilized the patient and maximized the chance for a positive outcome.
1: Back on August 12th, the State Highway Patrol reported that service technician 24-year-old Travis Brown was changing a tire on a semi along US 250 when he was hit by a truck. He had a serious head injury and a broken leg where bone pierced through the skin. They stabilized his spine and administered saline and medication to slow the bleeding. Life-saving efforts continued in an ambulance.
2: Initially, they planned to intubate Brown, but because of a clenched jaw, they performed rapid sequence intubation. The med flight landed on the highway, and Brown was taken to Summa Health System, Akron campus.
1: Brown was at the Ohio State University Fawcett Center on Wednesday to celebrate the award with the New Philadelphia firefighters and EMS workers who saved his life. Traditional Memorial Day services are planned across the region on Monday. The annual Dover Memorial Day service will be at 10 a.m. at Maple Grove Cemetery, presented by American Legion Post 205. The Dover High School Marching Band will get the event started by marching to the cemetery from Dover High School at 9:45 a.m. The high school's Ars Nova singers will perform. Students will read Flanders Field and the Gettysburg Address. The guest speaker will be the first vice commander of the Ohio American Legion, Gary Cox. New Philadelphia's Memorial Day ceremony begins at 11 a.m. on the Courthouse Square downtown, hosted by the New Philadelphia Veterans Council Coordinating Committee. VFW Post 1445 Chaplain Jerry Chenevy says his brother will be the guest speaker. That's Post Commander Steve Chenevy, a Vietnam War veteran.
3: Served as a sergeant with the 14th Combat Engineer Battalion in Vietnam. We're very pleased to have Steve serve as our guest speaker this year. And we invite all the community and all our veterans to come down and help us as we memorialize those who have made the ultimate sacrifice for our nation, for our freedoms, and those who continue to protect today.
1: Students from New Philadelphia High School will also take part in the program.
3: The New Philly Marching Quaker Band, under the direction of Jeff Phillips, has always been there to perform the national anthem for us and to close the service out by providing student musicians who play taps after the rifle volleys. And, of course, the Delphian Chorale always performs wonderful patriotic songs.
1: Rifle volleys and taps will mark the conclusion of the ceremony in New Philadelphia on Monday morning. Elsewhere, the Twin City Memorial Day service will take place at six locations, starting at 8 a.m. at St. Mary's Cemetery and concluding at 11:30 a.m. at Newport Methodist Church. The Claymont Band will provide music. The guest speaker is retired Judge Brad Hillier. The Homer Weiss American Legion Post 494 in Sugar Creek has several Memorial Day ceremonies planned, starting at the Veterans Memorial in Walnut Creek. They will continue at Dundee Cemetery around 8:30, at East Lawn Cemetery in Sugar Creek around 9:15, and at 10:30 at Union Hill Cemetery at the grave of Homer Weiss. The Sugar Creek ceremony at 9:15-ish will include the Garraway Band and guest speaker Jason Thornton, Marine veteran and director of Tuscarawas County Veteran Services. Ohio Department of Transportation Press Secretary Matt Bruning is again reminding drivers to slow down and stay alert on the roads this holiday weekend.
4: We're going to have a lot of extra people on the roadways, certainly this weekend. So we want people to pay attention, plan ahead for that. We are going to still see some work zones out there on the roadways. You know, we try to remove as many orange barrels and reduce the size of these work zones as much as we can for all of the major travel holidays, Memorial Day being one of those. But there are areas of the state where we can't remove those orange barrels.
1: According to the Ohio Traffic Safety Office, last Memorial Day weekend saw 13 fatal crashes that claimed 14 lives. Officials say most of those deadly crashes involved alcohol or drugs. ODOT is moving the barrels to the side of the road along the construction zone on US 250 between I-77 and the Schönbrunn exit. They also say that that project is running ahead of schedule and could be completed maybe before July 4th, but well before its October 31st listed completion date. Drivers are reminded to check OGO.com before heading out for travel updates. State officials are reminding residents to keep fire safety top of mind this Memorial Day weekend as cookouts and outdoor gatherings ramp up. The Ohio Department of Commerce says grilling remains a leading cause of outdoor fires, with more than 9,000 grill-related fires reported nationwide each year and over 100 incidents in Ohio alone last year. Safety experts urge people to keep grills at least 3 feet away from structures, check equipment before use, and never leave a grill unattended. They also recommend keeping children and pets at a safe distance and having water or a fire extinguisher nearby. For those heading outdoors, campers are advised to use designated fire pits, clear flammable materials, and fully extinguish campfires before leaving the area. Officials are also reminding residents to follow Ohio's alcohol laws, keep designated grill operators sober, and plan safe transportation if drinking. Reporting for WJER, I'm Bill Hammerstrom on the Voice of the Valley.
5: A flood watch is in effect through Saturday. A soaking rain tonight, low of 52. 1 to 2 inches of rain expected into Saturday. The rain will taper off Saturday morning to scattered showers the rest of the day. High temperature 67. Saturday night, mostly cloudy, scattered showers, low 58. Sunday, becoming partly sunny. A lot of the day Sunday could be dry. There could be a stray shower. High temperature in the upper 70s. The back half of the weekend looking overall drier compared to the start of it. Severe Weather Team 9 meteorologist Jeff Exelon.

0: Tom Jones with your 60s at 6 here on The Voice of the Valley, WJER. Laurel Quillen with you on your Saturday morning. We have more of your favorite music from that decade they call the 60s. It's on the way on WJER.
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1: I'm Bill Hammerstrom reporting for WJER, and these are your news headlines. There's good news for drivers on US 250 this holiday weekend. The paving project could wrap up in the next few weeks ahead of the originally scheduled completion date in October. Also this weekend, all four lanes of US 250 will be open with the construction barrels cleared from the roadway and moved to the median. However, they'll be back there after the holiday weekend. That's all for news. Stay tuned. 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The Little Theater of Tuscarawas County has announced its shows for the upcoming 75th season. They are Bonnie and Clyde, a musical, in October. Charles Dickens, A Christmas Carol, in December. The musical Little Shop of Horrors in late February and early March next year. Dial M for Murder in April and May of 2027. And the musical Anastasia next summer. Also the summer black box show Captain Dick Flint and the Orb of Era Kem. Membership for the new season will be available starting June 1st. The current season wraps up with the summer musical Charlie and the Chocolate Factory in late June and early July, and Love Sick in August. Find tickets at thelittletheateronline.org. Traditional Memorial Day services are planned across the area. New Philadelphia's ceremony will begin at 11 a.m. on the Courthouse Square. Dover is planning theirs for 10 a.m. Monday morning at Maple Grove Cemetery. The Twin City Memorial Day services take place at six locations starting at 8 a.m. And American Legion Post 494.

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1: A flood watch is in effect through Saturday. A soaking rain tonight, low of 52. 1 to 2 inches of rain expected into Saturday. The rain will taper off Saturday morning to scattered showers the rest of the day. High temperature 67. Saturday night, mostly cloudy, scattered showers, low 58. Sunday, becoming partly sunny. A lot of the day Sunday could be dry. There could be a stray shower. High temperature in the upper 70s. The back half of the weekend looking overall drier compared to the start of it. I'm Severe Weather Team 9 meteorologist Jeff Exline.
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0: Bobby Rydell taking us back to the 60s on a Saturday morning with WJER. For the Guardians fans, we hope you can join us this afternoon as they take on the Philadelphia Phillies. 3:35 is the pregame show. We'll have the first pitch just after 4 o'clock this afternoon. And tonight for the Cavs, they have an 8 o'clock tip-off tonight on WJER.
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0: That's the Box Tops with the letter. Thanks for joining us for the 60s at 6 on a Saturday morning. We'll hit the 70s next hour, but we'll have a few more of your favorites from the 60s before then here on WJER.
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1: This is Bill Hammerstrom reporting for WJER News. Memorial Day traditions will continue across the area on Monday, including in New Philadelphia. The Veterans Council Coordinating Committee will host its annual service at 11 a.m. on the Courthouse Square downtown. VFW Post 1445 Chaplain Jerry Chenevy says this year's guest speaker is his brother, Post Commander Stephen Chenevy, a Vietnam War veteran and former sergeant with the 14th Combat Engineer Battalion. The ceremony will feature the New Philadelphia High School Marching Band, student vocalists, and a flag-folding demonstration.
2: We always have a number of local students who participate by reciting the Gettysburg Address by Abraham Lincoln and Flanders Field and America's answer to that, and we're always so grateful to have them there.
1: The service will end with volleys and the playing of taps.
2: And we do that out of respect for those, in this case, on Memorial Day, who have made the ultimate sacrifice in protecting our nation. The volley signifying their devotion to duty, honor, and country. And that is followed by taps. Those 24 notes have come to symbolize all the sacrifices that have been made by America's men and women in uniform, past and present.
1: In case of rain, the service will move to VFW Post 1445 on Park Avenue Northwest. Traditional Memorial Day services are planned across Tuscarawas County to honor those who gave their lives in military service. That includes in Dover at 10 a.m. at Maple Grove Cemetery, in the Twin Cities with ceremonies throughout the day starting at 8 a.m., wrapping up at 11:30 at Newport Methodist Church. Meanwhile, American Legion Post 494 will host services in and around Sugar Creek. The one in Sugar Creek is set to start at about 9:15 and includes the Garraway Band and guest speaker Jason Thornton, Marine veteran and director of Tuscarawas County Veteran Services. An annual Living History event returns this weekend. Revolution on the Tuscarawas continues today at Fort Lawrence Museum in Bolivar. Site coordinator Tracy Britton says there will be mock skirmishes, artillery demonstrations, music, cooking, and medicine from the colonial era, all performed by reenactors from the Brigade of the American Revolution Group. It's been getting a lot of attention because of the America 250 celebrations. The cost is $10, while children 12 and under get in for free. Proceeds help support preservation and education efforts at the historic site.
3: Things have really picked up around the fort, and they just redid the Tomb of the Unknown Patriot. So they've done a lot of updating to it. They've added some memorial benches. They put a plaque behind. They're putting in some flagpoles. So when you come into the park, that's going to be the first thing that you see, and it really stands out.
1: Visitors will meet Revolutionary War soldiers at Ohio's only Revolutionary War fort, explore a living history encampment, and watch demonstrations highlighting life in the 18th century, and that's all this weekend at Fort Lawrence. There's good news for drivers on U.S. 250 this holiday weekend. The paving project could wrap up in the next few weeks ahead of the originally scheduled completion date in October. Also this weekend, all four lanes of U.S. 250 will be open with the construction barrels cleared from the roadway and moved to the median. However, they'll be back there after the holiday weekend. That's all for news. Stay tuned. Your Z Country forecast is next. 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Let's wrap it up with some entertainment news. The Little Theater of Tuscarawas County has announced its shows for the upcoming 75th season. They are Bonnie and Clyde, a musical, in October. Charles Dickens, A Christmas Carol, in December. The musical Little Shop of Horrors in late February and early March next year. Dial M for Murder in April and May of 2027. And the musical Anastasia next summer. Also, the summer black box show Captain Dick Flint and the Orb of Era Kem. Membership for the new season will be available starting June 1st. The current season wraps up with the summer musical Charlie and the Chocolate Factory in late June and early July, and Love Sick in August. 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
4: A flood watch is in effect through Saturday. A soaking rain tonight, low of 52. 1 to 2 inches of rain expected into Saturday. The rain will taper off Saturday morning to scattered showers the rest of the day. High temperature 67. Saturday night, mostly cloudy, scattered showers, low 58. Sunday becoming partly sunny. A lot of the day Sunday could be dry. There could be a stray shower. High temperature in the upper 70s. The back half of the weekend looking overall drier compared to the start of it. I'm Severe Weather Team 9 meteorologist Jeff Exelon.
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0: WTCR, taking us back to the 70s with Travelin' Band on WJER. On this May 23rd, we are wishing a very happy birthday to our good friend Roscoe. Happy birthday, Don Biancamano of Dover. Nora Sexton is celebrating in Massillon today with 9 candles on that cake. Lacey Monticelli of Urecksville, happy birthday to you. And celebrating today, 23 candles in Newcomerstown for our daily prize winner in the WJER birthday contest. Michaela Ray Stringer takes home that prize package, including an eighth of a sheet cake from Liddy's Cakes and Cookies, a pound of delicious Swiss cheese from the Broad Run Cheese House, plus 2 dinners from McDonald's. Going out today to Michaela Ray Stringer of Newcomerstown. A very happy birthday to you from all of your friends here at WJER.
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James Taylor, your smiling face. Glad it's along with us here at the Voice of the Valley, WJER. Thanks for making us part of your Saturday morning with your 70s at 7. Stick around if you're a Guardians fan. They'll be taking on the Philadelphia Phillies today. We'll have that first pitch just after 4 o'clock this afternoon on the Sports Voice of the Valley, WJER. We'll have a look at your local news headlines and also details on your Valley forecast just around the corner. Right now, more of your 70s at 7 here on the Voice of the Valley, WJER.

0: 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We are WJER. 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
1: I'm Bill Hammerstrom reporting for WJER, and these are your news headlines. There's good news for drivers on US 250 this holiday weekend. The paving project could wrap up in the next few weeks ahead of the originally scheduled completion date in October. Also this weekend, all four lanes of US 250 will be open with the construction barrels cleared from the roadway and moved to the median. However, they'll be back there after the holiday weekend. That's all for news. Stay tuned. 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The Little Theater of Tuscarawas County has announced its shows for the upcoming 75th season. They are Bonnie and Clyde, a musical, in October. Charles Dickens, A Christmas Carol, in December. The musical Little Shop of Horrors in late February and early March next year. Dial M for Murder in April and May of 2027. And the musical Anastasia next summer. Also the summer black box show Captain Dick Flint and the Orb of Era Kem. Membership for the new season will be available starting June 1st. The current season wraps up with the summer musical Charlie and the Chocolate Factory in late June and early July, and Love Sick in August. Find tickets at thelittletheateronline.org. Traditional Memorial Day services are planned across the area. New Philadelphia's ceremony will begin at 11 a.m. on the Courthouse Square. Dover is planning theirs for 10 a.m. Monday morning at Maple Grove Cemetery. The Twin City Memorial Day services take place at six locations starting at 8 a.m. And American Legion Post 494 has several Memorial Day ceremonies planned in and around Sugar Creek. Those are your news headlines. I'm Bill Hammerstrom reporting for WJER.
2: A flood watch is in effect through Saturday. A soaking rain tonight, low 52. 1 to 2 inches of rain expected into Saturday. The rain will taper off Saturday morning to scattered showers the rest of the day. High temperature 67. Saturday night, mostly cloudy, scattered showers, low 58. Sunday becoming partly sunny. A lot of the day Sunday could be dry. There could be a stray shower. High temperature in the upper 70s. The back half of the weekend looking overall drier compared to the start of it. I'm Severe Weather Team 9 meteorologist Jeff Exelon.
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0: Eddie Money, two tickets to paradise. Thanks for joining us on a Saturday morning for your 70s at 7 on WJER. 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

0: sweet. We are the voice of the Valley, WJER. Thanks for making us a part of your Saturday morning. We've got more of your favorite music from the 70s just around the corner. We'll head on into the 80s next hour here on the voice of the Valley.
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2: This is Bill Hammerstrom reporting for WJER News. The quick actions of New Philadelphia firefighters and EMS workers saved the life of a Steubenville man who was hit by a truck last August. For that, the Ohio Department of Public Safety recognized the local heroes with an EMS Star of Life Award this week in Columbus.
3: The New Philadelphia Fire Department demonstrated exceptional skill, composure, and teamwork under extreme pressure. Their calm professionalism, clear communication, and decisive action stabilized the patient and maximized the chance for a positive outcome.
2: Back on August 12th, the State Highway Patrol reported that service technician 24-year-old Travis Brown was changing a tire on a semi along US 250 when he was hit by a truck. He had a serious head injury and a broken leg where bone pierced through the skin. They stabilized his spine and administered saline and medication to slow the bleeding. Life-saving efforts continued in an ambulance.
3: Initially, they planned to intubate Brown, but because of a clenched jaw, they performed rapid sequence intubation. The med flight landed on the highway, and Brown was taken to Summa Health System, Akron campus.
2: Brown was at the Ohio State University Fawcett Center on Wednesday to celebrate the award with the New Philadelphia firefighters and EMS workers who saved his life. Traditional Memorial Day services are planned across the region on Monday. The annual Dover Memorial Day service will be at 10 a.m. at Maple Grove Cemetery, presented by American Legion Post 205. The Dover High School Marching Band will get the event started by marching to the cemetery from Dover High School at 9:45 a.m. The high school's Ars Nova singers will perform. Students will read Flanders Field and the Gettysburg Address. The guest speaker will be the first vice commander of the Ohio American Legion, Gary Cox. New Philadelphia's Memorial Day ceremony begins at 11 a.m. on the Courthouse Square downtown, hosted by the New Philadelphia Veterans Council Coordinating Committee. VFW Post 1445 Chaplain Jerry Chenevy says his brother will be the guest speaker. That's Post Commander Steve Chenevy, a Vietnam War veteran.
4: Served as a sergeant with the 14th Combat Engineer Battalion in Vietnam. We're very pleased to have Steve serve as our guest speaker this year. And we invite all the community and all our veterans to come down and help us as we memorialize those who have made the ultimate sacrifice for our nation, for our freedoms, and those who continue to protect today.
2: Students from New Philadelphia High School will also take part in the program.
4: The New Philly Marching Quaker Band, under the direction of Jeff Phillips, has always been there to perform the national anthem for us and to close the service out by providing student musicians who play taps after the rifle volleys. And, of course, the Delphian Chorale always performs wonderful patriotic songs.
2: Rifle volleys and taps will mark the conclusion of the ceremony in New Philadelphia on Monday morning. Elsewhere, the Twin City Memorial Day service will take place at six locations, starting at 8 a.m. at St. Mary's Cemetery and concluding at 11:30 a.m. at Newport Methodist Church. The Claymont Band will provide music. The guest speaker is retired Judge Brad Hillier. The Homer Weiss American Legion Post 494 in Sugar Creek has several Memorial Day ceremonies planned, starting at the Veterans Memorial in Walnut Creek. They will continue at Dundee Cemetery around 8:30, at East Lawn Cemetery in Sugar Creek around 9:15, and at 10:30 at Union Hill Cemetery at the grave of Homer Weiss. The Sugar Creek ceremony at 9:15-ish will include the Garraway Band and guest speaker Jason Thornton, Marine veteran and director of Tuscarawas County Veteran Services. Ohio Department of Transportation Press Secretary Matt Bruning is again reminding drivers to slow down and stay alert on the roads this holiday weekend.
5: We're going to have a lot of extra people on the roadways, certainly this weekend. So we want people to pay attention, plan ahead for that. We are going to still see some work zones out there on the roadways. You know, we try to remove as many orange barrels and reduce the size of these work zones as much as we can for all of the major travel holidays, Memorial Day being one of those. But there are areas of the state where we can't remove those orange barrels.
2: According to the Ohio Traffic Safety Office, last Memorial Day weekend saw 13 fatal crashes that claimed 14 lives. Officials say most of those deadly crashes involved alcohol or drugs. ODOT is moving the barrels to the side of the road along the construction zone on US 250 between I-77 and the Schönbrunn exit. They also say that project is running ahead of schedule and could be completed maybe before July 4th, but well before its October 31st listed completion date. Drivers are reminded to check OGO.com before heading out for travel updates. State officials are reminding residents to keep fire safety top of mind this Memorial Day weekend as cookouts and outdoor gatherings ramp up. The Ohio Department of Commerce says grilling remains a leading cause of outdoor fires, with more than 9,000 grill-related fires reported nationwide each year and over 100 incidents in Ohio alone last year. Safety experts urge people to keep grills at least 3 feet away from structures, check equipment before use, and never leave a grill unattended. They also recommend keeping children and pets at a safe distance and having water or a fire extinguisher nearby. For those heading outdoors, campers are advised to use designated fire pits, clear flammable materials, and fully extinguish campfires before leaving the area. Officials are also reminding residents to follow Ohio's alcohol laws, keep designated grill operators sober, and plan safe transportation if drinking. Reporting for WJER, I'm Bill Hammerstrom on the Voice of the Valley.
0: Better than a bottomless pot of coffee. 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

The Thompson Twins on WJER. Thanks for joining us for your favorite hits from the 80s during the 80s at 8 on your Saturday morning. Joining us in just a few minutes will be Tom Reed. He'll be talking about Outdoors in the Valley. That's coming your way next here on the Voice of the Valley, WJER.

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2: 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Experience the revolution on the Tuscarawas this weekend from 10 to 4 at Fort Lawrence in Bolivar. 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
2: 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The Brewster Firemen's Festival will take place beginning this Wednesday night at 5 through Saturday, featuring rides, food, and live music each evening. The parade begins Thursday night at 7. Fireworks are Friday night at 10. And the car show starts Saturday at 4. The Firemen's Festival runs Wednesday through Saturday at Bymiller Park in Brewster. The Dover Lions Club has a summer of entertainment lined up at the outdoor stage at Dover City Park. Enjoy the sounds of the Dover High School steel drum and jazz bands this Thursday night at 7 at the Dice Hill Band Shell. And next weekend, the Denison Railroad Festival will feature 3 days of live musical performances, food, family fun, and hometown memories. There will be miniature train rides, a walking circus, a cornhole tournament, and a car show. All aboard for the Denison Railroad Festival in downtown Denison, next Thursday through Saturday. 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Next Saturday is also set aside for adults at the Wilderness Center. The Ales for Trails fundraiser starts at 1 p.m. on May 30th. It's a craft beer tasting adventure that supports nature, conservation, and environmental education while enjoying music and the beautiful trails of the Wilderness Center. All attendees must be age 21 or over. 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For WJER, I'm Tom Reed, wishing you a fun-filled holiday weekend and a wonderful final week of May. Outdoors in the Valley.
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0: I'm Bill Hammerstrom reporting for WJER, and these are your news headlines. There's good news for drivers on U.S. 250 this holiday weekend. The paving project could wrap up in the next few weeks ahead of the originally scheduled completion date in October. Also this weekend, all four lanes of U.S. 250 will be open with the construction barrels cleared from the roadway and moved to the median. However, they'll be back there after the holiday weekend. That's all for news. Stay tuned. 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The Little Theater of Tuscarawas County has announced its shows for the upcoming 75th season. They are Bonnie and Clyde, a musical, in October. Charles Dickens, A Christmas Carol, in December. The musical Little Shop of Horrors in late February and early March next year. Dial M for Murder in April and May of 2027. And the musical Anastasia next summer. Also, the summer black box show Captain Dick Flint and the Orb of Arakem. Membership for the new season will be available starting June 1st. The current season wraps up with the summer musical Charlie and the Chocolate Factory in late June and early July, and Love Sick in August. Find tickets at thelittletheateronline.org. Traditional Memorial Day services are planned across the area. New Philadelphia's ceremony will begin at 11 a.m. on the Courthouse Square. Dover is planning theirs for 10 a.m. Monday morning at Maple Grove Cemetery. The Twin City Memorial Day services take place at six locations starting at 8 a.m. And American Legion Post 494 has several Memorial Day ceremonies planned in and around Sugar Creek. Those are your news headlines. I'm Bill Hammerstrom reporting for WJER.
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0: Sticks on the Voice of the Valley, WJER, Laurel Quillen with you on a Saturday morning. If dementia affects someone in your life, it could affect their ability to convey their wants and needs. Caregivers can learn how to use a person-centered approach to communicate more effectively at any stage of dementia. Learn more at an educational program presented by the Alzheimer's Association that will be offered on Wednesday, June 3rd at 1 p.m. at Cleveland Clinic Union Hospital in Dover. RSVP by calling 330-602-0779. 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

0: Wham! On WJER, taking us back to the 80s on a Saturday morning with your 80s at 8. We've got a few more coming your way before it's news time. We'll have details on the forecast coming up as well on WJER.
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1: This is Bill Hammerstrom reporting for WJER News. Memorial Day traditions will continue across the area on Monday, including in New Philadelphia. The Veterans Council Coordinating Committee will host its annual service at 11 a.m. on the Courthouse Square downtown. VFW Post 1445 Chaplain Jerry Chenevy says this year's guest speaker is his brother, Post Commander Stephen Chenevy, a Vietnam War veteran and former sergeant with the 14th Combat Engineer Battalion. The ceremony will feature the New Philadelphia High School Marching Band, student vocalists, and a flag-folding demonstration.
2: We always have a number of local students who participate by reciting the Gettysburg Address by Abraham Lincoln and Flanders Field, and America's answer to that, and we're always so grateful to have them there.
1: The service will end with volleys and the playing of taps.
2: And we do that out of respect for those, in this case, on Memorial Day, who have made the ultimate sacrifice in protecting our nation. The volley signifying their devotion to duty, honor, and country. And that is followed by taps. Those 24 notes have come to symbolize all the sacrifices that have been made by America's men and women in uniform, past and present.
1: In case of rain, the service will move to VFW Post 1445 on Park Avenue Northwest. Traditional Memorial Day services are planned across Tuscarawas County to honor those who gave their lives in military service. That includes in Dover at 10 a.m. at Maple Grove Cemetery, in the Twin Cities with ceremonies throughout the day starting at 8 a.m., wrapping up at 11:30 at Newport Methodist Church. Meanwhile, American Legion Post 494 will host services in and around Sugar Creek. The one in Sugar Creek is set to start at about 9:15 and includes the Garraway Band and guest speaker Jason Thornton, Marine veteran and director of Tuscarawas County Veteran Services. An annual Living History event returns this weekend. Revolution on the Tuscarawas continues today at Fort Lawrence Museum in Bolivar. Site coordinator Tracy Britton says there will be mock skirmishes, artillery demonstrations, music, cooking, and medicine from the colonial era, all performed by reenactors from the Brigade of the American Revolution Group. It's been getting a lot of attention because of the America 250 celebrations. The cost is $10, while children 12 and under get in for free. Proceeds help support preservation and education efforts at the historic site.
3: Things have really picked up around the fort, and they just redid the Tomb of the Unknown Patriot. So they've done a lot of updating to it. They've added some memorial benches. They put a plaque behind. They're putting in some flagpoles. So when you come into the park, that's going to be the first thing that you see, and it really stands out.
1: Visitors will meet Revolutionary War soldiers at Ohio's only Revolutionary War fort, explore a living history encampment, and watch demonstrations highlighting life in the 18th century, and that's all this weekend at Fort Lawrence. There's good news for drivers on U.S. 250 this holiday weekend. The paving project could wrap up in the next few weeks, ahead of the originally scheduled completion date in October. Also this weekend, all four lanes of U.S. 250 will be open, with the construction barrels cleared from the roadway and moved to the median. However, they'll be back there after the holiday weekend. That's all for news. Stay tuned. 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Let's wrap it up with some entertainment news. The Little Theater of Tuscarawas County has announced its shows for the upcoming 75th season. They are Bonnie and Clyde, a musical, in October. Charles Dickens, A Christmas Carol, in December. The musical Little Shop of Horrors in late February and early March next year. Dial M for Murder in April and May of 2027. And the musical Anastasia next summer. Also the summer Black Box show Captain Dick Flint and the Orb of Era Kem. Membership for the new season will be available starting June 1st. The current season wraps up with the summer musical Charlie and the Chocolate Factory in late June and early July, and Love Sick in August. Find tickets at thelittletheateronline.org. 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
1: Your WJER sports team this morning, Bill Hammerstrom, Roger Metzger, and we are looking at the forecast for Logan, Ohio right now. After this, we're going to drive to Logan for a district softball championship.
5: day long?
6: All day long. It's a two-hour-plus drive to Logan. We'll call the Dover-Sheridan District Championship game as long as the weather holds up, which I'm not sure that it's going to, but we haven't gotten any word that it's canceled. So if anybody knows, the line here is 330-364-9537. Feel free to call in and let us know because...
5: Yeah, we want to drive all the way down there and not have a game, you know.
6: No, we don't even want to drive halfway there.
5: No, not at all.
6: Well, in the meantime, we have a couple of big weeks, a couple of movers and shakers in the studio. A couple of guys who rub shoulders with billionaires.
5: And they definitely moved and shaked for a while, man, a couple weeks ago.
6: Yeah, it's Rich Desiker and Jason Haney with the Tuscarawas County Browns Backers Group. Guys, thanks for coming in. Appreciate it.
7: Thank you.
8: Thank you for having us.
6: Should we start with what you guys were doing a couple of weeks ago? You were at the groundbreaking for the new Dome Stadium in Berea. How'd that go?
8: That was an amazing opportunity. It was definitely a number one event of my lifetime of a Browns evening. Definitely hung out with people that I don't normally hang out with ever at all or have opportunity to. But just meeting the coaching staff and just being in that area, watching all the positive feedback or positive information about the new stadium, I was all geeked out for it.
6: Did you guys get an invitation? How did you end up there?
9: Well, it's a funny story. I opened my email one day and it says an email from the Haslam Group. Excuse me. And I thought it was spam. I didn't. So it got reset. And again, it said, hey, you're cordially invited to this groundbreaking event. I'm like, what? So I called my brother-in-law. Hey, do you want to go? Well, he said, oh, of course. So, you know, we get up there. We're like, okay, are we supposed to be? So you go in. It's all valet parking, everything. We're walking in, like, just polo shirts with Tuscarawas County Browns backers on it. Then there's guys, three-piece Armani suits. I mean, billionaires. And once you got in there, it was, like Jason said, it was just so unreal. I mean, the people you saw, like, from Bernie to Joe Thomas to Munkin, Roger Goodell, it was probably one of the highlights of my being a Browns fan.
6: But I think you guys underestimated how famous you are, too. You guys were telling us that they were asking for you, right?
8: Yeah. So Rich is part of the PLC for the Browns backers. I was his plus one. So he was hanging out with the PLC members. I got to wander around and just check out the crowd. And I saw Bernie Kosar up front, so I made my way up front. Talked to him. He saw my Tuscarawas County Browns backers polo. And the first thing he says, is Rich here? I go, absolutely he is. He's the one that brought me. So he's like, hey, make sure he comes up and says hi to me. So I said, no problem, Bernie. I'll get him. Give me like 2 minutes. I made a V-line to Rich, saw him ahead of me, waved him down and said, hey, you got to get your butt up to Bernie. He's asking about you personally. He's like, no way. You're kidding. I go, no, he's asking about you. So we go up there. Bernie moves people out of the way that was meeting him to go meet up with Rich, and both their eyes just lit up. Bernie was extremely happy to meet Rich, and Rich was extremely happy to meet Bernie. It was one of those moments, like, that's a cool moment right there. Yeah, it was definitely a surreal moment, too.
9: Because when Jason said that, I was like, okay, you know, whatever. You know, so like I said, as I came up there, like he said, like Bernie, like part of the seas.
5: He's like Moses, yeah. Huh?
9: and then Bernie came up to me, like he said, gave me a hug, and we talked maybe like 10, 15 minutes, and it was a cool experience. I text Bernie back and forth probably once or twice a week, keep in touch with him, see how he's doing. He's doing very well. Then after that event was done, after the event was done, they invited the PLC up to help break the ground. So we had to get the shuffles. We're done with that. Then Dee Haslam comes up to us, introduces us. You know, she started talking to us. She's, you know, I'm very happy for what the Browns backers do for us. She goes, please stand here for a minute. So we're all standing there. And all of a sudden, here comes Jimmy Haslam. And we're like, holy cow, Jimmy Haslam's coming up to us. Then he talked to us for like 5 minutes. And he was very, I know he gets a lot of negative feedback through, you know, the media, but he was probably one of the nicest people I've ever met. So it was a very cool experience.
6: Do you guys get an understanding of why they think it's so important for you guys from the Tuscarawas County Browns backers to be at that event?
9: Well, they just like to, well, like what Dee and Jimmy both said to us, she goes, having the Browns backers is like having another part of their team. She goes, they are very supportive of us. They'll help us out. I mean, there was 10 PLC members. There's like 10 PLC members on the Browns backers who are in charge of all the Browns backers across the world. And luckily, I'm one of them. But she goes, you know, they're very proud of what we do. The Browns backers are one of the largest fan base in the NFL. And that's why they wanted us to be a part of it, to show us that their respect for what we do for them. So it was a great experience. Like I said, nothing will ever top. Maybe a Browns win in the Super Bowl topic, but besides that, that's probably the top of my list for what I've done.
6: What'd they feed you? I've been to some events there. They usually have a pretty good spread.
9: Oh, jeez.
8: Yeah, the finger foods was like not even pulled pork. It was like slices of filet mignon. It was crazy. Like, it was top-end desserts, nothing, no big meals, but like you had the waiters walking around serving. And you try tipping one just because that's the thing to do, and they're like, no tips. Once they said that, I knew, like, this was something I've never experienced before. Yeah. Whenever the waiters and waitresses just doing there just to serve food. One of my personal favorite moments was meeting Joe Thomas. He's always been a number one person I've always wanted to meet and didn't get a chance to meet him yet. And he was so nice. Got to shake his hand, got his autograph, got pictures with him, talked to him for about 5-10 minutes about football. It was an awesome moment. And then telling Andrew Berry he hit the draft again, second year in a row. That was really, really cool moment, too.
6: And you brought us some dirt back.
8: Yeah, yeah. They're exclusive, groundbreaking event only. So there's only so much of that. So,
6: How did you come across that? Did they say take some dirt with you?
8: And ahead of time, I was talking with Rich and said, you know what, I'm going to bring a Ziploc bag. I go, I love sports memorabilia anyhow. I'm like, this is an event that you'll never get to again. So at the very end of everybody had an opportunity to take a shovel full of dirt out, I went up and asked them if I could take a Ziploc bag. And so I have a Ziploc bag at home, so I could share it for people down here that wasn't able to go to it. So,
6: Jason Haney, Rich Desiker with the Tuscarawas County Browns backers. We're going to take a break. When we come back, we'll have your Wendy's scoreboard update, and we'll tell you how you don't have to be a bigwig and go to Berea to rub shoulders with some Browns greats. You can do it right here in Tuscarawas County. We'll tell you how. That's coming up here on your Sports Voice of the Valley.
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6: Bill Hammerstrom, Roger Metzger, Sports Talk, driven by Ferris, in studio with Rich Desiker and Jason Haney with the Tuscarawas County Browns backers. It's time for your Wendy's scoreboard update. Not a lot going on because of the weather yesterday as far as high school is
5: concerned.
6: Yeah,
5: kind of a washout yesterday.
6: We did have a Guardians win, though, 1-0. Gavin Williams, this is what the Associated Press said, he was never better for Cleveland than he was on a rainy Friday in Philadelphia. Struck out 11. Matched last season's NL Cy Young Award runner-up, Christopher Sanchez, with 8 scoreless innings And then it was Kyle Manzardo who delivered in a pinch.
13: One down, nobody on. We're in the ninth inning. Duran into the winding pitch. A swing and a high fly ball, deep left field. Marsh is back. Track, wall, gone! A pinch hit home run by Kyle Manzardo. And the Guardians have a 1-0 lead here in the ninth inning. Manzardo off the bench with that pinch hit homer. His fifth on the year. And Cleveland with some familiarity with Duran from his time in Minnesota. Doesn't mean you're going to hit him, but at least you've seen him.
6: So your final score, 1-0.
5: Yeah, it was one of those games where you felt like whoever scored first was going to win the game. And obviously the big Kyle Manzardo pinch hit home run was the deciding run. And yeah, big win for the Guards. Now just got to, you know, they've won 7 in a row, playing their best baseball of the season so far. So just got to keep it going.
6: 10-1, 13-3, and then 15-6 in the month of May. So they're doing pretty good.
5: Not bad.
6: Another professional sports score. The Thunder beat the Spurs 123-108. They'd lead that series 2-1. Here's why the Thunder are better than the Cavs. 85% from the free throw line, 29 assists on 39 baskets, and they only turned the ball over 10 times.
5: That's a recipe for success right there, brother.
6: And then your superstar, 26 points, 12 assists for SGA. So he's distributing the ball and scoring.
5: San Antonio punched him in the mouth right at the beginning of the series, but San Antonio or OKC has really, really responded and taken control of that series now.
6: 76 points off the bench. Okay. For the
5: yeah,
6: Thunder.
5: That's huge. That's huge.
6: We're hoping that the Cavs can get a win in their series tonight. We have that game here on WJER. 7:30 pregame, 8 o'clock tip-off. It is in Cleveland for Game 3. What are your thoughts on the Cavs so far, Roger?
5: Well, like we were talking in here with the Rich and Jason, can't let that first game get away like that. That 22-point lead, that was a killer. That almost meant you'd like to come out with New York with a split. Didn't happen. But, hey, they've been in this position before. They've been down 0-2, so got to win tonight. Just got to concentrate on winning tonight and then get in another win Monday, and then you're back to even, and it's the best of three. So we'll see what happens.
6: All right, Rich and Jason, what have you been yelling at your television over the first two games of the series?
9: Call timeout.
5: Absolutely, yeah.
9: I kept saying it over and over, call timeout. And, you know, like I was talking to Roger, you know, I don't know why he did not switch Harden off of Brunson in the fourth quarter. I just don't understand it.
8: Yeah, I agree with everything Rich just mentioned. I had the game on. I was watching. I'm like, oh, you know, 20-point lead. I was paying less attention, and every time I turn back to it or look up at it, I'm like, what's going on? Like, well, how is this happening? So it was a shame that they let that lead go. But I think as long as they hold up with the home wins like they have been the whole playoff, there's a chance.
6: Yeah.
8: So they can't drop one at home.
6: Yeah. So we have Game 3 today, and then Game 4 is Monday. Both those right here on WGER, both those in Cleveland. All the games in the series start at 8 o'clock, and it's every other day, so it will keep continuing Monday, Wednesday, Friday, Sunday, if it goes that long. Let's talk about how about some scores throughout the week, because we had a bunch of district champions. We're going to talk about teams.
5: Okay.
6: How about the New Philadelphia track team? The boys won the Division II title at Marietta. So congratulations to them on that one.
5: Very impressive, yeah.
6: And then the Tuskegee Valley girls won the team championship in Newcomerstown in Division 4. Savannah Ashton won the 100 and 200. We've invited her to the show next week. So
5: Has she accepted the invitation?
6: She has. She has an opening. I mean, these kids are busy. She's got weddings coming up, but she said she had some time at 9 o'clock next Saturday. How about the results from the softball tournaments this weekend? I think it was five.
5: Holy cow.
6: Five IBC softball teams won district championships
5: on
6: Thursday.
5: That?
6: Tuskegee Valley, Strasburg, Garraway, Claymont, and Conotton Valley. So there's a lot of pretty good softball here.
5: And then we still got Dover here today. So hopefully they'll get into that that winning party.
6: Yeah, Dover is in Logan at 2 o'clock. Well, they're the second game. First game starts at noon. They start when the first game is over. We plan to have a video live stream of that. You can find it on the Big Z Sports YouTube channel or at WJER.com. Weather permitting, I have gotten no texts otherwise. that the game is not taking place. So
5: we'll see.
6: I guess we're headed to Logan. You and I,
5: let's go, man.
6: Softball
5: let's
6: game.
5: Go.
6: During the commercial breaks, I've been texting people. I haven't heard back yet. So far, it is a go.
5: Yeah.
6: All right, let's go back to the Tuscarawas County Browns backers. Rich Desiker, Jason Haney in the studio with us. We were talking before the break that you guys have some events coming up where people can meet Cleveland Browns alumni. What's next up for you guys?
9: Well, June 6th at Shenanigans from 12 to 2, we have Josh Cribbs coming down. Funny story how I got in touch with Josh Cribbs. He was at an autograph event in Canton. Then the company I work for, Marlite, donated a nice print for him to sign. So I had to make an extra one to give to him, and absolutely loved it. And Jason gave Josh our card to say, we'd love to have you down in Dover sometime. Didn't hear from him. All of a sudden, about a month ago, I got a text from him. Said, hey, I'm interested in coming down. Let's get this going. Then it just happened, and, you know, we have to give a huge shout out to Lene from Shenanigans, because without her, our chapter wouldn't be what it is, and this event would have never happened. Because if you don't have an establishment for these guys to come, people are not going to come. And Lene has just always opened a door for us, helped myself out, Jason out. Then she treats these guests like royalty when they come down. So yeah, we're super excited for that.
8: She recently just redid the patio area at Shenanigans, and it's plastered with Tuscarawas County Browns backers everywhere you see. And we can't – something small like that is so huge for the support of the group and us for the area too. The Josh Cribbs event, so it's going to be $35 an autograph and $10 for an inscription. We actually hired a photographer, so we don't want to do we anticipate very large crowd coming to this, and our biggest concern is making sure as many people get through the line to meet Josh Cribbs as we can. So it's a little bit different setup than we normally do. It's a pre-register. So if you go to our event page, click on it, there's a blue hyperlink, and all you got to do is just register how many autographs you're getting, inscriptions. You don't need to pay online, just your name and number. And then during a Saturday when the event starts, you'll meet me at the table and you'll get a wristband and we'll go in groups. So that way we're trying to get everybody through, everybody have an opportunity to get an autograph and picture with Josh. So it's going to be a great event. We heard a lot of positive feedback, a lot of people interested in it. I can't wait for it to happen. I know Rich is just as excited as mm-hmm. I am. Definitely one of our biggest events we've had down here so far.
9: Yeah, then he called when we met with Lene on Thursday. And then as we're sitting there talking, going over everything, Josh Cribbs calls us. Said, hey, I'm super excited. And, you know, we asked him, hey, what do you want? Just give me a bottle of water. Then I'll get some food later. That's all he asked for. Just give me a bottle of water. So he was one of like the most, you know, he kept on his list. And I'm laid back. I'll take care of you guys. I'm excited to come down. I heard a lot about you guys. Then he goes, I just want to make this the best for you guys. So it's super polite guy. I know we dealt with some more like Hanford and Felix, but our age group that we have come in here, a lot of them, like I said to you guys, you know, your Hanford, your Felixes, your Pruitts, a lot of them don't remember them, but this age group remembers Josh Cribbs. Then this whole, and it's a big, like Anaya's worried about the crowd, but I think it's going to be a great event for Tuscarawas County.
6: I want to take a minute to mention, because I always run into Andre Sugar Dre Donovan at those events at Shenanigans, and we promoted that he was going to be here today, but he didn't feel good.
5: Yeah.
6: So he's not here. Just wanted to mention that to everybody. Beyond having Josh Cribbs there, I know you guys always have like auctions and stuff. Do you have anything in addition to that day?
9: Well, we're going to just do, because like I said, with the crowd, so we're just going to do one. We have an autographed Miles Garrett football that we're raffling off. So that's the only one we're going to have that day just because of crowd control. Big Brothers and Big Sisters will be there with a booth to help promote them. So it's going to be a great time. Everybody come on out. You guys are more than welcome to come. All of Dover, New Philly, Tuscarawas County, come out to support us. It's going to be a great event.
6: I go to those and sometimes, and you guys, I know you guys are hanging out with Roger Goodell now, but to be there and just have a moment like Mark Coleman at one of those was having me do like calisthenics and stuff. And it's just me and him, and he's having me do calisthenics. And then, you know, I walk away, and then Felix Wright kind of walks next to me and gives me kind of a, I was doing that like 5 minutes ago. But it's just like Felix Wright is talking to me. Do you still get, like I said, you met Roger Goodell and everything, but do you still get that moment where you're like, hey, I'm hanging out with...
9: Well, still, like, you know, I'll talk to... I'm probably, of everybody we had, I'm probably close. I can call Felix like a friend. He'll call me out of the blue, we'll talk, and I'm just thinking to myself, man, back in '86 when I was a freshman in high school, I was watching this guy on TV saying, now I'm talking to him all the time. Even like talking to Bernie. Who would have thought a kid from Tuscarawas County would be friends with Bernie Kosar? And it's just, the way I've learned with these guys, you treat them like I'm talking to you guys, and they respect you more, and they want to come down here. Because you get in with the alumni group, because the alumni group for the Browns is a very tight-knit group. Mm-hmm. So if you get one in good, like with Felix opened the door for everybody, and all these guys want to come down. So it works out well.
5: Yeah. Word of mouth, you guys are class people, and I get that.
8: Yeah, in a way, that's how the best way we can represent Tuscarawas County, how we are. Doesn't matter the name, profile, whatever. You treat them like a normal person with respect, and that they can see right through the people that's trying to take advantage of them or doing it for a profit. They know our main goal is to bring former athletes down to our area that don't normally come down this far south. So, again, me and Rich has been doing this for about a year and a half now, and I still can't believe that. Even right now, talking with you guys on the radio, I would never have thought 2 years ago, hey, we're going to be on WGAR talking about all the stuff that we're doing with the Browns backers. It's still, you know, very awesome opportunities are still coming up, and we still plan on hitting it hard and keep on bringing people down, bigger and better names, best we can.
9: Yeah.
6: We'll talk a little bit more about that. We need to take a break. We'll be back. Rich Desiker, Jason Haney with the Tuscarawas County Browns backers here on Sports Talk, driven by Ferris.
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1: I'm Bill Hammerstrom reporting for WJER, and these are your news headlines. There's good news for drivers on US 250 this holiday weekend. The paving project could wrap up in the next few weeks ahead of the originally scheduled completion date in October. Also this weekend, all four lanes of US 250 will be open with the construction barrels cleared from the roadway and moved to the median. However, they'll be back there after the holiday weekend. That's all for news. Stay tuned. 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The Little Theater of Tuscarawas County has announced its shows for the upcoming 75th season. They are Bonnie and Clyde, a musical, in October. Charles Dickens, A Christmas Carol, in December. The musical Little Shop of Horrors in late February and early March next year. Dial M for Murder in April and May of 2027. And the musical Anastasia next summer. Also, the summer Black Box show Captain Dick Flint and the Orb of Era Kem. Membership for the new season will be available starting June 1st. The current season wraps up with the summer musical Charlie and the Chocolate Factory in late June and early July, and Love Sick in August. Find tickets at thelittletheateronline.org. Traditional Memorial Day services are planned across the area. New Philadelphia's ceremony will begin at 11 a.m. on the Courthouse Square. Dover is planning theirs for 10 a.m. Monday morning at Maple Grove Cemetery. The Twin City Memorial Day services take place at six locations starting at 8 a.m. And American Legion Post 494 has several Memorial Day ceremonies planned in and around Sugar Creek. Those are your news headlines. I'm Bill Hammerstrom reporting for WJER.
18: Good morning, everybody. The start of this holiday weekend is going to be very soggy after a widespread rain overnight. Going to see some more showery activity as we go through the rest of the day today. Mostly cloudy skies, high temperatures coming up into the mid-upper 60s. As we head towards the afternoon and evening, could see some of those scattered showers turn into a few thunderstorms along the way. But overall, those should begin to wrap up as we head towards the later evening with cloudy skies remaining and temperatures down into the upper 50s. I'm meteorologist Emma Keegan with WTOV now.
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6: Bill Hammerstrom, Roger Metzger for Sports Talk. We are joined by Rich Desiker, Jason Haney of the Tuscarawas County Browns backers. As far as Hannah Duff knows, the Dover-Sheridan District Championship softball game is taking place today at 2 o'clock. We'll have a video live stream right after the show. Roger and I will jump into the big Z-mobile and head to Logan for the play-by-play. Tim McCrade is also checking, so... Well, I've got everybody
5: Working on it. At least we got some response. That's good.
6: So make sure you find that game on the Big Z Sports YouTube channel and at WJER.com. Okay, we know the Tuscarawas County Browns backers are bringing Josh Cribbs to Shenanigans in Dover on Saturday, June 6th from noon to 2. Rich and Jason, what else you got coming up?
9: Well, the following week, we have a very big event to support Toys for Tots at Hall of Fame Lanes in Canton, Ohio. So far we have Hanford Dixon, Bob Golick, Felix Wright, Tom Darden, Greg Pruitt, Mike Pruitt, Travis Tucker, Anthony Griggs, Reggie Langhorn, Ben Davis, Joe Charbonneau, Campy Russell, Elmore Smith, Santonio Holmes, and Dover football legend, big-time Hollywood actor, Mr. James Black will be there, too. Registration is only $50 per bowler, or $200 will get you the autograph bundle to get everybody's autograph there. So it's going to be a big event. If you guys want to join it, you can contact Debbie Oberlin from Toys for Tots at 330-418-2330. But it's going to be a great event and for a great cause. All our proceeds for that event is going to go right back to Toys for Tots.
6: Jason, you touched on it before that a year and a half ago, you didn't expect to be where you're at now. What did you expect when you start this?
8: So when it first started, I know Rich was involved in it before I was. I wasn't able to get involved because I was helping coach youth football. But whenever I had the opportunity, I told Rich, I said, hey, man, I'm available. If you need some support, I got you. And so he brought me in. And we sort of had a game plan of what do we want to do as a club. And our first goal was do our best to bring talent down here, to bring former athletes to the local area that's been decades since we had that. And the other one was try to get backers club of the year. Unfortunately, we didn't get that, but we got really, really close. But in us doing that, we were able to make a great name for Tuscarawas County Club and make great connections, and to even, to me, surpass being chapter of the year just because of Rich being able to get on the PLC because of how well he managed the club. It's just collectively, it was just like, it's more than just going to a bar on Sunday to watch a game to yell at TV. You're there with a group of people that show up every Sunday, friends, family members, good food, good drinks, and it's just something different that you can bring people to, and to have the support of the community is huge too, with Lene, Shenanigans, other local sponsors. It's been just a great thing. And every month, Rich will call me. He's like, hey, guess who I talked to? I'm like, I have no idea. Hey, what do you think about this? Or what do you think about joining up with this charity to try this out? I'm like, yeah, let's keep on putting our energy. It's a second full-time job.
9: Yeah,
8: it really is. Rich has way more on his shoulders than I do. I'm just sort of the support. But it's worth the efforts just because of stuff like this, talking about it, talk positive about the Browns, and helping community areas out too. So,
5: okay, so if anybody wants to be a Browns, join the Browns backers, what can they do? What do they have to do?
9: All you have to do is go to the Cleveland Browns website, click on Browns backers worldwide. It'll come up to a thing that says like search chapters. Just type in Tuscarawas County, click on it, then you're a member.
8: It's all free.
9: It's all free. We don't charge, like a lot of, you know, there's certain chapters across, you know, they charge for membership fees.
5: Yeah.
9: But with, like, the support we have from Lene and everything, what she does for us, we feel we can waive that and still get a good crowd in.
5: Yeah.
9: Like I said, when I took over a year and a half ago, we had 67 members with the club. Now we're up to 313.
5: Holy cow!
9: Yeah,
5: really?
9: Yeah. So it's been huge.
5: What do you attribute that to? What do you
9: I think the biggest thing is just besides getting the alumni down here, and I have to give the credit back to her again is Lene.
5: Yeah.
9: Like I said, with how Lene promotes, you know, with her stuff at Shenanigans, she always takes the time to promote us. So Lene will get with that crowd of Shenanigans, hey, you guys need to sign up. So Lene had a great idea. She had Budweiser make a big barcode as you walk inside the door. So now all you have to do is scan that barcode, then you're registered for the Tuscarawas County Browns Backers.
5: Mm.
9: So like I said, I contribute a lot of stuff what we do again to her.
5: Sure.
9: Without her, you know, we would have nothing.
5: Wow.
9: Then I just want to give a shout out to Dre. Wish he could be here. You know, we do a lot of things for charities, but being able to sponsor

0: But I really think with the schedule that they have, I think they can at least win. I say this every year, but 10 wins. Yeah. That's what I'm going for is 10 wins and a possible wild card spot. Because if the Browns start winning, that's better for us at Shenanigans. Because, you know, like towards when you're 3 wins in like week 16, 17, your crowd kind of dissipates. But if the Browns win, that's better for us. So
1: for their first pick in the draft, they took an offensive lineman. And they know better than me which lineman is good. So I have no opinion on one versus the other because what do I know about linemen? What did you think about Casey Concepcion? And then they got Denzel Boston.
0: Love it. Absolutely love it. I mean, we were sitting at the bar. We had a watch party at the bar that night. We're all hoping Carnell Tate.
2: Sure.
0: But when Carnell Tate got drafted by 10 and a C, we're thinking, okay, Concepcion. But then Barry made that trade. Again, I mean, two receivers, that's huge for us. Huge because, I mean, I don't know how well Judy will play again this year, but we need somebody to catch the ball before, you know. We'll see.
2: Okay, the main question is who's going to throw him the football? Who do you guys like? What do you think?
3: I want Shador. I'm just thinking about everybody else. Is it nice seeing Watson's doing his thing? Yes, but part of me hopes we're just advertising he's doing so well so we can trade him off. So, but I really want to see Shador take it and run with it this year with the brand new front lineman that came in. And then Quinshon Judkins is looking great. Can't wait for him to be back on the field with Samson backing him up. Everything's looking good. We have the easiest schedule of the year, the less travel mileage for away games. There's no excuse not to be at least, you know, hit 50% on wins and possibly that wild card spot besides having a new coaching staff.
0: Yeah, give me Sanders. I mean, even if Watson does comes back, I mean, how many years does he have left? I mean, you've already paid him. So I want to see Sanders. And if Sanders doesn't pan out, this upcoming draft is one of the largest quarterback-based drafts in a while. So then you take your chance there, and I would move on. I would move on from Watson.
2: Do you like Todd Monken?
0: I really do. Mm-hmm. We got to go to a training camp a couple years ago. Then Stefanski wouldn't even give us the time. You know, he would walk by, you just wave. But going up there for that event, Monken actually took the time for every Browns backer PLC, gave him 5 to 10 minutes to talk. So just his respect. He's more old school, kind of like your Schottenheimer types.
2: Yeah.
0: He's not going to put up with the crap from the other players, which I think that's what the Browns
2: seems like. He's really a stickler for details. Yep. He's not going to – these false starts.
0: Yep.
2: These pre-snap penalties aren't going to happen. If they do,
0: you're gone.
2: You're out of there. Yep.
0: And that's what I see, too. I mean, he was very vocal when he was speaking at the groundbreaking event. You know, he dropped some
2: choice words.
0: Choice words for the fans. So I like him. I mean, at first, when they, you know, everybody wanted Harbaugh to come in here. But I think Monken, because like I said, I talked to Felix a lot, and Felix is very good friends with Ozzy. And I asked Felix about it, and he said, Ozzy told Felix you probably got the best coach that was out there.
2: Good.
0: So that's a plus right there.
2: Yeah.
1: What do you think as you look across the AFC North there, as you know, you got a new coaches, and you got the Bengals, maybe if Joe Burrow's healthy, maybe, do you think any of those teams, I mean, the Bengals haven't been so great even with Joe Burrow. I mean, it's a transition year, I guess.
0: I think if Burrow stays healthy, is anybody going to block for him?
3: Right.
0: I mean, Pittsburgh, you got Rodgers, and you got the new coach, you know, McCarthy coming in, get a new coach in for the Ravens. But I don't know. I think the Browns could
2: be a sleeper, you think?
3: Yeah, everything shows that. It's the playing level is pretty even now with all the different coaches changes, for multiple quarterbacks coming back from injury. You know, as a Browns fan, I say it's right there in front of us. So all we got to do is go and get it.
2: Yeah. Are you guys concerned about Myles Garrett not showing up OTAs or anything like that?
3: He hasn't for the last couple of years showed up for the voluntary stuff. So he's been in the league long enough now. He doesn't need to go to the voluntary stuff.

0: Whenever it comes mandatory, he'll be there. He'll do his part with the team and be a leader like he always has years before.
1: I mean, he never came last year and he broke the sack record.
0: Yeah.
1: So I have no concerns about that whatsoever.
2: All right, that's Rich Desiker, Jason Haney with the Tuscarawas County Browns backers. It's about time for another Wendy's scoreboard update. Guardians got the win over the Phillies 1-0 yesterday. Tom Hamilton has really been looking forward to going to Philadelphia for a game. If you've been listening to him on the radio, it seems like every week he's talking about what an atmosphere it is there.
1: Well, I actually lived about 10 miles south of Philadelphia when I lived in New Jersey. And that's probably one of the greatest places to go. Citizens Bank Park is a great place to go see a ball game. The crowd is crazy. Because we went, like I said, when I lived in Jersey, every year the Browns or the Indians at the time would come there. My company would give me the weekend pass to go watch them. And the Phillies fans are...
3: They're a different breed, aren't they?
1: You think like Cleveland fans are bad. Philly fans are, holy cow, brutal.
2: But you heard the booing when Manzardo hit that home run. I mean, that's
1: typical.
3: Yeah.
2: How about, I got another highlight, Gavin Williams getting an eighth inning double play to end that. Let's see if we can hear any Phillies booing in that one.
4: The 1-2, swung on, bounced to second. Posada to second, one. Rocchio turns two against the speedster. How about that? Gavin Williams, 99 pitches through eight shutout innings. Donuts on the scoreboard at Citizens Bank Park.
2: Gavin Williams is good. I heard some shouting.
3: Yeah, a little bit. Yeah.
2: Gavin Williams, eight innings, struck out 11, and got the win for the Guardians. They've won seven in a row. NBA yesterday, Thunder beat the Spurs 123-108. They're up 2-1 in that series, and we'll have the Cavs on today. Actually, we got Guardians and Cavs today.
3: It's a doubleheader, huh?
2: Yeah, Guardians pregame starts at 3:35. First pitch is at 4. Hopefully that's not delayed at all because of any weather, because we want to get to the Cavs. 8 o'clock tip-off, 7:30 pregame. They're in Cleveland against the Knicks for Game 3, down 2-0. Maybe we'll get back for that if there's
3: I hope so. I'm planning on it.
2: You know,
3: even if you got to drive 75, 80 mile an hour, you're going to get back, right?
2: Well, don't tell anybody how fast I'm driving.
1: Well, I think you just did.
2: Yeah, we're going to Logan on the Big Z Sports YouTube channel today, 2 o'clock. Expected start as Dover takes on Sheridan for a district championship in Division 3. I don't understand the location of Logan. It's even further south than where Sheridan High School is.
3: I don't understand it either, but I don't know.
2: It makes as much sense as Dover and New Philly in a track regional in Troy, Ohio. They are in a over three hours away. They got two. There's part one and part two, so they can't stay overnight because they're not back to back nights. So they go for day one.
3: And they
2: got to
3: come back
2: regional
3: and go back again
2: in the Dayton area.
3: That's nuts.
2: Come home and then go back 2 days or
3: come on
2: later for the the finals. So we got to get some locations set for next year that are a little more advantageous for the local teams.
3: Yeah.
2: All right, that's your Windy scoreboard update. We'll wrap it up when we come back here on Sports Talk, driven by Ferris.
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2: Bill Hammerstrom, Roger Metzger, hosting Sports Talk this morning, joined by Rich Desiker, Jason Haney of the Tuscarawas County Browns backers. Next event, Josh Cribbs at Shenanigans on Saturday, June 6th from noon to 2. Anything else you want people to know about the Browns backers as long as you're here this morning?
1: Join us. Like I said, since we've been on the air, it's funny, as I got three requests to join the Browns.
3: Hey,
1: backers,
3: so. How about that? The power of radio. Yeah,
1: shout out to you guys. So
2: one of them is Jim Boos. He texted us that he sent a request.
1: It must be. So that's great.
0: The biggest thing is during the football season, we have our watch parties for all the away games at Shenanigans. We have the best raffles in the area. Rich does a really good job with different connections of, you know, anywhere from 5 to 8 things we raffle off every away game. Then Lene always has some type of a food special going on. That we haven't heard what this season's going to be yet, but as we know, we'll keep everybody updated. And then just to reiterate on the Josh Cribbs event, please make sure to pre-register online. It's free. You don't have to pay online. You'll pay in person at the event. Again, it's $35 on autograph, $10 for inscription. We did hire a photographer, so that way people can get a professionally done photo with Cribbs. That's free, but you have to register for it. And again, it's all about the people management. We want to get as many people through to meet Josh Cribbs as we can. So
3: yeah, you got people taking selfies. It takes them forever and stuff like that. Yeah, you want to do it right. And you guys, sounds like you guys are doing it right, man.
1: Then the Browns sent us like a nice size stack of like 8x10 color photos of Josh. So if you get there in time, you get one of them for free. If not, highly suggest you bring whatever you want to sign yourself, because we won't have too much stuff. So we have like this maybe like 50 or 60 8x10s of Brown Center. So,
3: hey, getting back to the stadium issue, were you guys at the beginning, were you guys in favor of what they're doing going to Brook Park, or did you want them to stay downtown, or what was your feeling on that there, Rich?
1: Well, we have a different path with Brook Park, because the mayor of Brook Park reached out to us long before this was going to be finalized, like right when this was all into the works. He invited myself and Jason up.
3: Yeah, I think I remember that from last year. Yeah.
1: So to me, I'd rather go sit in a 72-degree environment in November, December than freeze my butt off next to the lake. Then it's really not, if you're looking at everything, it's really not taking a lot away from the downtown area. They are going to build a transit to transfer people from downtown right to the stadium. So the downtown's still going to be packed on game day. I mean, I know you're losing your Muni lot, but the way that Jimmy promoted this, there's going to be like 10 to 15,000 parking spots there. They're designated a lot just to kind of replicate the Muni lot. So I like it. I like it a lot. I mean, a guy spending $2.2 billion of his own money to get it. So
3: yeah. Yeah.
0: I agree that right up front, you'll miss that lakefront, but that's about it. Oh, you're going to miss that and the Muni lot. But from the updates they're doing, the new stadium and the opportunities it brings into the area, I can't wait for 2029 to hopefully go to that home opener.
1: Yeah, me too.
3: Yeah.
2: That's Rich Desiker, Jason Haney with the Tuscarawas County Browns backers. Guys, want to thank you so much for stopping by today. And anytime, you guys are welcome here.
1: Appreciate it. Like to have you guys stop by the Cribs event on the 6th. Maybe try to work with something with him, maybe get you guys a couple minute interview with him, support you guys too.
2: I usually show up. I can walk to Shenanigans, so I'm in a good position there.
3: For me, it's a little
2: events.
3: Bit different, but I can still make it there too.
2: All right, Rich, Jason, Roger, and I think maybe cut out a little earlier so we can pack up and be ready to go to Logan for a softball game as Dover takes on Shannon.
3: Okay.
2: Tune into that on the Big Z Sports YouTube channel around 2 o'clock this afternoon. All right, Rich, Jason, thank you so much for your time.
1: I appreciate
2: it.
1: Your time. Thank you, guys.
2: Roger?
3: Have a great sports week.
2: Roger Metzger, I'm Bill Hammerstrom. 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
2: This is Bill Hammerstrom reporting for WJER News. The quick actions of New Philadelphia firefighters and EMS workers saved the life of a Steubenville man who was hit by a truck last August. For that, the Ohio Department of Public Safety recognized the local heroes with an EMS Star of Life Award this week in Columbus.
3: The New Philadelphia Fire Department demonstrated exceptional skill, composure, and teamwork under extreme pressure. Their calm professionalism, clear communication, and decisive action stabilized the patient and maximized the chance for a positive outcome.
2: Back on August 12th, the State Highway Patrol reported that service technician 24-year-old Travis Brown was changing a tire on a semi along US 250 when he was hit by a truck. He had a serious head injury and a broken leg where bone pierced through the skin. They stabilized his spine and administered saline and medication to slow the bleeding. Life-saving efforts continued in an ambulance.
3: Initially, they planned to intubate Brown, but because of a clenched jaw, they performed rapid sequence intubation. The med flight landed on the highway, and Brown was taken to Summa Health System, Akron campus.
2: Brown was at the Ohio State University Fawcett Center on Wednesday to celebrate the award with the New Philadelphia firefighters and EMS workers who saved his life. Traditional Memorial Day services are planned across the region on Monday. The annual Dover Memorial Day service will be at 10 a.m. at Maple Grove Cemetery, presented by American Legion Post 205. The Dover High School Marching Band will get the event started by marching to the cemetery from Dover High School at 9:45 a.m. The high school's Ars Nova singers will perform. Students will read Flanders Field and the Gettysburg Address. The guest speaker will be the first vice commander of the Ohio American Legion, Gary Cox. New Philadelphia's Memorial Day ceremony begins at 11 a.m. on the Courthouse Square downtown, hosted by the New Philadelphia Veterans Council Coordinating Committee. VFW Post 1445 Chaplain Jerry Chenevy says his brother will be the guest speaker. That's Post Commander Steve Chenevy, a Vietnam War veteran.
4: Served as a sergeant with the 14th Combat Engineer Battalion in Vietnam. We're very pleased to have Steve serve as our guest speaker this year. And we invite all the community and all our veterans to come down and help us as we memorialize those who have made the ultimate sacrifice for our nation, for our freedoms, and those who continue to protect today.
2: Students from New Philadelphia High School will also take part in the program.
4: The New Philly Marching Quaker Band, under the direction of Jeff Phillips, has always been there to perform the national anthem for us and to close the service out by providing student musicians who play taps after the rifle volleys. And, of course, the Delphian Chorale always performs wonderful patriotic songs.
2: Rifle volleys and taps will mark the conclusion of the ceremony in New Philadelphia on Monday morning. Elsewhere, the Twin City Memorial Day service will take place at six locations, starting at 8 a.m. at St. Mary's Cemetery and concluding at 11:30 a.m. at Newport Methodist Church. The Claymont Band will provide music. The guest speaker is retired Judge Brad Hillier. The Homer Weiss American Legion Post 494 in Sugar Creek has several Memorial Day ceremonies planned, starting at the Veterans Memorial in Walnut Creek. They will continue at Dundee Cemetery around 8:30, at East Lawn Cemetery in Sugar Creek around 9:15, and at 10:30 at Union Hill Cemetery at the grave of Homer Weiss. The Sugar Creek ceremony at 9:15-ish will include the Garraway Band and guest speaker Jason Thornton, Marine veteran and director of Tuscarawas County Veteran Services. Ohio Department of Transportation Press Secretary Matt Bruning is again reminding drivers to slow down and stay alert on the roads this holiday weekend.
5: We're going to have a lot of extra people on the roadways, certainly this weekend. So we want people to pay attention, plan ahead for that. We are going to still see some work zones out there on the roadways. You know, we try to remove as many orange barrels and reduce the size of these work zones as much as we can for all of the major travel holidays, Memorial Day being one of those. But there are areas of the state where we can't remove those orange barrels.
2: According to the Ohio Traffic Safety Office, last Memorial Day weekend saw 13 fatal crashes that claimed 14 lives. Officials say most of those deadly crashes involved alcohol or drugs. ODOT is moving the barrels to the side of the road along the construction zone on US 250 between I-77 and the Schönbrunn exit. They also say that that project is running ahead of schedule and could be completed maybe before July 4th, but well before its October 31st listed completion date. Drivers are reminded to check OGO.com before heading out for travel updates. State officials are reminding residents to keep fire safety top of mind this Memorial Day weekend as cookouts and outdoor gatherings ramp up. The Ohio Department of Commerce says grilling remains a leading cause of outdoor fires, with more than 9,000 grill-related fires reported nationwide each year and over 100 incidents in Ohio alone last year. Safety experts urge people to keep grills at least 3 feet away from structures, check equipment before use, and never leave a grill unattended. They also recommend keeping children and pets at a safe distance and having water or a fire extinguisher nearby. For those heading outdoors, campers are advised to use designated fire pits, clear flammable materials, and fully extinguish campfires before leaving the area. Officials are also reminding residents to follow Ohio's alcohol laws, keep designated grill operators sober, and plan safe transportation if drinking. Reporting for WJER, I'm Bill Hammerstrom on The Voice of the Valley.
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8: Good morning, everybody. The start of this holiday weekend is going to be very soggy after a widespread rain overnight. Going to see some more showery activity as we go through the rest of the day today. Mostly cloudy skies, high temperatures coming up into the mid-upper 60s. As we head towards the afternoon and evening, could see some of those scattered showers turn into a few thunderstorms along the way. But overall, those should begin to wrap up as we head towards the later evening with cloudy skies remaining and temperatures down into the upper 50s. I'm meteorologist Emma Keegan with WTOV 9.

Take That is the name of the group that sings Back for Good. We are the Voice of the Valley, WJER, your home for the Cleveland Guardians, and we hope to bring you some baseball action today as they take on the Philadelphia Phillies. 3:35 will be the pregame time, and that brings us a first pitch just after 4 o'clock this afternoon, and then we might even be able to squeeze in a Cleveland Cavaliers basketball game after that as they take on the New York Knicks tonight on WJER. Coming up in just a few minutes, Tom Reed joins us with a look at outdoors in the valley. That's next on WJER.

0: Meow.
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3: 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The Brewster Firemen's Festival will take place beginning this Wednesday night at 5 through Saturday, featuring rides, food, and live music each evening. 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Fireworks are Friday night at 10. And the car show starts Saturday at 4. The Firemen's Festival runs Wednesday through Saturday at Bymiller Park in Brewster. The Dover Lions Club has a summer of entertainment lined up at the outdoor stage at Dover City Park. Enjoy the sounds of the Dover High School Steel Drum and Jazz Bands this Thursday night at 7 at the Dice Hill Band Shell. And next weekend, the Denison Railroad Festival will feature 3 days of live musical performances, food, family fun, and hometown memories. There will be miniature train rides, a walking circus, a cornhole tournament, and a car show. All aboard for the Denison Railroad Festival in downtown Denison, next Thursday through Saturday. 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For WJER, I'm Tom Reed, wishing you a fun-filled holiday weekend and a wonderful final week of May. 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

0: I'm Bill Hammerstrom reporting for WJER, and these are your news headlines. There's good news for drivers on US 250 this holiday weekend. The paving project could wrap up in the next few weeks ahead of the originally scheduled completion date in October. Also this weekend, all four lanes of US 250 will be open with the construction barrels cleared from the roadway and moved to the median. However, they'll be back there after the holiday weekend. That's all for news. Stay tuned. 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The Little Theater of Tuscarawas County has announced its shows for the upcoming 75th season. They are Bonnie and Clyde, a musical, in October. Charles Dickens, A Christmas Carol, in December. The musical Little Shop of Horrors in late February and early March next year. Dial M for Murder in April and May of 2027. And the musical Anastasia next summer. Also, the summer black box show Captain Dick Flint and the Orb of Era Kem. Membership for the new season will be available starting June 1st. The current season wraps up with the summer musical Charlie and the Chocolate Factory in late June and early July, and Love Sick in August. Find tickets at thelittletheateronline.org. Traditional Memorial Day services are planned across the area. New Philadelphia's ceremony will begin at 11 a.m. on the Courthouse Square. Dover is planning theirs for 10 a.m. Monday morning at Maple Grove Cemetery. The Twin City Memorial Day services take place at six locations starting at 8 a.m. And American Legion Post 494 has several Memorial Day ceremonies planned in and around Sugar Creek. Those are your news headlines. I'm Bill Hammerstrom reporting for WJER.
1: Good morning, everybody. The start of this holiday weekend is going to be very soggy after a widespread rain overnight. Going to see some more showery activity as we go through the rest of the day today. Mostly cloudy skies, high temperatures coming up into the mid-upper 60s. As we head towards the afternoon and evening, could see some of those scattered showers turn into a few thunderstorms along the way. But overall, those should begin to wrap up as we head towards the later evening with cloudy skies remaining and temperatures down into the upper 50s. I'm meteorologist Emma Keegan with WTOV9.
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0: The Dave Matthews Band on WJER. 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

0: Pearl Jam, Even Flow on your Saturday morning. Wishing you a wonderful World Turtle Day. You can mark that one on your calendar for May 23rd. Coming up, we've got more of your favorite music on the way on WJER.
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1: This is Bill Hammerstrom reporting for WJER News. Memorial Day traditions will continue across the area on Monday, including in New Philadelphia. The Veterans Council Coordinating Committee will host its annual service at 11 a.m. on the Courthouse Square downtown. VFW Post 1445 Chaplain Jerry Chenevy says this year's guest speaker is his brother, Post Commander Stephen Chenevy, a Vietnam War veteran and former sergeant with the 14th Combat Engineer Battalion. The ceremony will feature the New Philadelphia High School Marching Band, student vocalists, and a flag-folding demonstration.
2: We always have a number of local students who participate by reciting the Gettysburg Address by Abraham Lincoln and Flanders Field and America's answer to that, and we're always so grateful to have them there.
1: The service will end with volleys and the playing of taps.
2: And we do that out of respect for those, in this case, on Memorial Day, who have made the ultimate sacrifice in protecting our nation, the volley signifying their devotion to duty, honor, and country. And that is followed by taps. Those 24 notes have come to symbolize all the sacrifices that have been made by America's men and women in uniform, past and present.
1: In case of rain, the service will move to VFW Post 1445 on Park Avenue Northwest. Traditional Memorial Day services are planned across Tuscarawas County to honor those who gave their lives in military service. That includes in Dover at 10 a.m. at Maple Grove Cemetery, in the Twin Cities with ceremonies throughout the day starting at 8 a.m., wrapping up at 11:30 at Newport Methodist Church. Meanwhile, American Legion Post 494 will host services in and around Sugar Creek. The one in Sugar Creek is set to start at about 9:15 and includes the Garraway Band and guest speaker Jason Thornton, Marine veteran and director of Tuscarawas County Veterans Services. An annual Living History event returns this weekend. Revolution on the Tuscarawas continues today at Fort Lawrence Museum in Bolivar. Site coordinator Tracy Britton says there will be mock skirmishes, artillery demonstrations, music, cooking, and medicine from the colonial era, all performed by reenactors from the Brigade of the American Revolution Group. It's been getting a lot of attention because of the America 250 celebrations. The cost is $10, while children 12 and under get in for free. Proceeds help support preservation and education efforts at the historic site.
3: Things have really picked up around the fort, and they just redid the Tomb of the Unknown Patriot. So they've done a lot of updating to it. They've added some memorial benches. They put a plaque behind. They're putting in some flagpoles. So when you come into the park, that's going to be the first thing that you see, and it really stands out.
1: Visitors will meet Revolutionary War soldiers at Ohio's only Revolutionary War fort, explore a living history encampment, and watch demonstrations highlighting life in the 18th century, and that's all this weekend at Fort Lawrence. There's good news for drivers on U.S. 250 this holiday weekend. The paving project could wrap up in the next few weeks ahead of the originally scheduled completion date in October. Also this weekend, all four lanes of U.S. 250 will be open with the construction barrels cleared from the roadway and moved to the median. However, they'll be back there after the holiday weekend. That's all for news. Stay tuned. 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Let's wrap it up with some entertainment news. The Little Theater of Tuscarawas County has announced its shows for the upcoming 75th season. They are Bonnie and Clyde, a musical, in October. Charles Dickens, A Christmas Carol, in December. The musical Little Shop of Horrors in late February and early March next year. Dial M for Murder in April and May of 2027. And the musical Anastasia next summer. Also, the summer black box show Captain Dick Flint and the Orb of Eric Hem. Membership for the new season will be available starting June 1st. The current season wraps up with the summer musical Charlie and the Chocolate Factory in late June and early July, and Love Sick in August. Find tickets at thelittletheateronline.org. Reporting for WJER, I'm Bill Hammerstrom on the Voice of the Valley.
4: Good good morning, everybody. The start of this holiday weekend is going to be very soggy after a widespread rain overnight. Going to see some more showery activity as we go through the rest of the day today. Mostly cloudy skies, high temperatures coming up into the mid-upper 60s. As we head towards the afternoon and evening, could see some of those scattered showers turn into a few thunderstorms along the way. But overall, those should begin to wrap up as we head towards the later evening with cloudy skies remaining and temperatures down into the upper 50s. I'm meteorologist Emma Keegan with WTOV 9.
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0: AM 1450 and 100.9 FM WJER Laurel Quillen with you on a Saturday morning. And we hope to bring you Cleveland Guardians baseball today. They're in Philadelphia to take on the Phillies. 3:35 is the pregame time. We'll have the first pitch just after 4 o'clock. Then later on tonight, the Cleveland Cavaliers take on the New York Knicks. We'll see how they do tonight on WJER.
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Laurel Quillen with you on a Saturday at WJER. We have news headlines on the way and a look at your weekend valley forecast is coming up as well on WJER.

0: I'm Bill Hammerstrom reporting for WJER, and these are your news headlines. There's good news for drivers on US 250 this holiday weekend. The paving project could wrap up in the next few weeks ahead of the originally scheduled completion date in October. Also this weekend, all four lanes of US 250 will be open with the construction barrels cleared from the roadway and moved to the median. However, they'll be back there after the holiday weekend. That's all for news. Stay tuned. 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The Little Theater of Tuscarawas County has announced its shows for the upcoming 75th season. They are Bonnie and Clyde, a musical, in October. Charles Dickens, A Christmas Carol, in December. The musical Little Shop of Horrors in late February and early March next year. Dial M for Murder in April and May of 2027. And the musical Anastasia next summer. Also, the summer Black Box show Captain Dick Flint and the Orb of Eric Kem. Membership for the new season will be available starting June 1st. The current season wraps up with the summer musical Charlie and the Chocolate Factory in late June and early July, and Love Sick in August. Find tickets at thelittletheateronline.org. Traditional Memorial Day services are planned across the area. New Philadelphia's ceremony will begin at 11 a.m. on the Courthouse Square. Dover is planning theirs for 10 a.m. Monday morning at Maple Grove Cemetery. The Twin City Memorial Day services take place at six locations starting at 8 a.m. And American Legion Post 494 has several Memorial Day ceremonies planned in and around Sugar Creek. Those are your news headlines. I'm Bill Hammerstrom reporting for WJER.
1: Good morning, everybody. The start of this holiday weekend is going to be very soggy after a widespread rain overnight. Going to see some more showery activity as we go through the rest of the day today. Mostly cloudy skies, high temperatures coming up into the mid-upper 60s. As we head towards the afternoon and evening, could see some of those scattered showers turn into a few thunderstorms along the way. But overall, those should begin to wrap up as we head towards the later evening with cloudy skies remaining and temperatures down into the upper 50s. I'm meteorologist Emma Keegan with WTOV 9.
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0: AM 1450 and 100.9 FM WJER, Rob Thomas and a Street Corner Symphony on your Saturday morning. On this May 23rd, we're wishing a very happy birthday to Lacey Monticelli of Urixville. In Massillon, 9 candles on the cake for Nora Sexton today. Happy birthday to Don Biancamano of Dover, and congratulations to our daily prize winner in the WJER birthday contest. Michaela Ray Stringer of Newcomerstown turns 23 years old and takes home a prize package today, including an eighth of a sheet cake in Michaela Ray's choice of chocolate, white, or marble from Liddy's Cakes and Cookies. Also a pound of delicious Swiss cheese from the Broad Run Cheese House in Dover, plus 2 dinners from McDonald's. Going out today to Michaela Ray Stringer of Newcomerstown, a very happy birthday to you, turning 23 on this May 23rd. Feels lucky to me, and hopefully feels lucky to Michaela as well today. Happy birthday from all of your friends at WJER.
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0: it's hard to say that I'd rather stay awake when I'm asleep, because my dreams are bursting at the seams.
1: That's Owl City with Fireflies. Thanks for making us a part of your Saturday here at WJER. If you are ready to relax this weekend, stick around. 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

The bombardment began at 4:30 a.m. on April 12, 1861, by Confederate General Pierre G.T. Beauregard. The cannon fire rained relentlessly upon the Federal troops of Fort Sumter, South Carolina. The besieged Federal troops hunkered down into the second floor of a brick and stone fortress as the shells penetrated and pounded the garrison. For the next 34 hours, the siege hammered the troops until an unraveled white bedsheet was seen waving above the thick brick walls of the fort as General Anderson sought surrender. Surprisingly, even after the cacophony of shock and awe, the Federal casualty count was but one horse. The battle for Fort Sumter, South Carolina, became the opening prelude to the bloodiest war the United States of America has ever encountered in her history. On April 15th, President Abraham Lincoln called for 75,000 Northern volunteers, and the war between the states had begun.

captured Harper's Ferry with his 19 men so true. He frightened old Virginia till she trembled through and through. They hanged him for a traitor.

Did you realize that the American Civil War, the battles, started from California to Virginia, from Georgia to Pennsylvania, from Mississippi to even Carroll County, Ohio? Month after month, year after year, the blue and gray besieged each other in a test of wills, of freedoms, of beliefs, all revolving around the linchpin of slavery. One of the bloodiest battles occurred in a little crossroads town of Gettysburg, Pennsylvania. For 3 long days, July 1st through July 3rd in 1863, Confederate troops under the iconic leadership of General Robert E. Lee fought with Union General George Meade to a stalemate. An estimated 51,000 soldiers were killed, wounded, captured, or listed as missing after the Battle of Gettysburg. The stalemate forced the Rebel Army of Northern Virginia to retreat back to Virginia, crossing the Mason-Dixon line a second time in a matter of weeks.

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President Lincoln returned to Gettysburg to offer a heartfelt, succinct address that has been tied to Memorial Day ever since. President Lincoln delivered the 272-word Gettysburg Address on November 19, 1863, on the battlefield near Gettysburg, Pennsylvania. The address. 47 years ago, our fathers brought forth on this continent a new nation, conceived in liberty and dedicated to the proposition that all men are created equal. Now we are engaged in a great civil war, testing whether that nation or any nation so conceived and so dedicated can long endure. We are met on a great battlefield of that war. We have come to dedicate a portion of that field as a final resting place for those who have gave their lives, that the nation might live. It is altogether fitting and proper that we should do this. But in a larger sense, we cannot dedicate, we cannot consecrate, we cannot hallow this ground. The brave men, living and dead, who struggled here have consecrated it far above our poor power to add or detract. The world will little note or long remember what we say here, but it can never forget what they did here. It is for us, the living, rather to be dedicated here to the unfinished work which they who fought here have thus far so nobly advanced. It is rather for us to be here dedicated to the great task remaining before us, that from these honored dead we take increased devotion to that cause for which they have gave their last full measure of devotion. That we here highly resolve that these dead shall not have died in vain, that this nation, under God, shall have a new birth of freedom, and that government of the people, by the people, for the people, shall not perish from the earth.

The music of the Civil War would linger in the ears of the defeated as well as the victorious. The war decimated the nation on multiple layers. 620,000 lives lost, destruction of property, social disruption of community, and the reconstruction of a war-torn nation.

The first official Memorial Day gathering took place on May 30, 1868, under the direction of Commander-in-Chief John A. Logan of the Grand Army of the Republic, under Order No. 11 in Arlington National Cemetery, Virginia. Our own General James Garfield made the first speech before some 5,000 participants. There were 20,000 decorated graves of both Union and Confederate soldiers buried on that sacred ground. The day originally was named Decoration Day, a day set aside to remember those who gave their life in the battle of keeping this nation together. Americans in various towns and cities have begun holding springtime tributes to these countless fallen soldiers, decorating their graves with flowers and reciting prayers and poetry. Decoration Day continued year after year as columns and columns of veterans of the Civil War would gather in the northern and southern cities, towns, hamlets, crossroads, at cemeteries to remember their fallen comrades. Broken, limping, struggling veterans would parade by and gather to honor their friends and relatives, to tell the old, old stories of the war, and recall thankfully the blessings of God Almighty who preserved them from death so they could live in this place and time, in this nation, this recovering nation under Reconstruction.

War and conflict continued in the Great West with the decimation of the Native American tribes, with the Spanish-American War of 1898. And as those pieces moved forward, Decoration Day remained a staple gathering, a tradition for the veterans each May 30th. However, the dark, ominous clouds of war banked over Europe, and a new stage of conflict opened in the European

0: 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Waves of History will return in just a moment.
1: New Philadelphia VFW Post 1445 isn't just a place to grab a drink or swap stories. 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

This modern European war seemed more brutal, angry, almost diabolical compared to the Civil War. New ways to kill the enemy entered onto the theater of war. Mechanical tanks, chemical warfare, flying aircraft, machine guns, entrenched armies slugging it out on the front line under horrendous conditions, surrounded by human carnage and destruction. Such war left a lasting impact on Europe and on the American, nicknamed Doughboys. One of the most poignant

Flanders fields the poppies blow, between the crosses row on row, that mark our place, and in the sky the larks still bravely singing fly. Sacred herd amid the guns below, we are the dead. Short days ago we lived, felt dawn, saw sunset glow, loved and were loved, and now we lie in Flanders fields. Take up our quarrel with the foe, to you from failing hands we throw. The torch be yours to hold it high, if yet break faith with us who die. We shall not sleep, though poppies grow in Flanders fields.

When World War I finally came to a close on November 11, 1918, a new tradition rose out of the tragic loss of over 116,000 American lives. In Flanders Field, the poem inspired people to wear red poppies on Decoration Day to honor those who died serving their nation. Soon the red poppies were sold to raise money to benefit veterans and their families.

Eventually, Decoration Day became known as what we call Memorial Day, a time to honor all those who have died who have served in the armed forces for the United States. In 1971, the United States Congress passed a bill declaring that the last Monday in May was to be called Memorial Day and was to be a national holiday.

as we gather this Memorial Day weekend, let us not be caught in the trappings of just having a wonderful weekend, but remembering the very sacrifice of lives lost in the conflicts around the world, the courage and dedication of such men and women who died, as Lincoln said, some 156 years ago. This nation, under God, shall have a new birth of freedom, and that government of the people, by the people, and for the people shall not perish from the earth.

WJER thanks you for joining us for Waves of History, a musical retrospective of America's Memorial Day tradition. Waves of History was written and hosted by John Wallace and produced by Amy Smith, with assistance from studio engineer Laurel Quillen, and is brought to you with limited commercial interruption by the VFW Post 1445 in New Philadelphia, remembering those who gave the ultimate sacrifice for our nation.

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0: WJER thanks you for joining us for Waves of History, a musical retrospective of America's Memorial Day traditions. Waves of History was written and hosted by John Wallace and produced by Amy Smith with assistance from studio engineer Laurel Quillen, and is brought to you with limited commercial interruption by the VFW Post 1445 in New Philadelphia, remembering those who gave the ultimate sacrifice for our nation.

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1: 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The unofficial start of summer, the unofficial start of boating season, and the best time to launch off the docks with Yacht Rock Radio. I'm Captain Adam. Thanks for joining me. Today's Five Fave winner, Meredith Monholland Sober. We'll hear her five favorite songs coming up later. Tell you more about Yacht Rock Detroit happening July 17th and 18th. We'll play a song that features a brand new Hollywood Walk of Fame star recipient. And I'll give you a little concert recap of a smooth show I was at last week at the French Lick Resort. But first, we launch off the docks with Radio. Ray Parker Jr. on lead vocals. You can't change that. On Yacht Rock Radio and yachtrockradio.com. 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

Yacht Rock Radio, it's Captain Adam. I'll have more info about Yacht Rock Detroit later in the show. One of the nine artists performing is John Ford Coley. Here he is with his buddy England Dan. From back in the day, Nights Are Forever on Yacht Rock Radio.

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Firefall, Strange Way. That song sounded great live last week at the French Lick Resorts. Jock Bartley, the founding member, lead guitarist for Firefall, he's an amazing musician. Sounded fantastic. Orleans kicked off that concert, played all their radio hits, sounded exactly like the album. Lance Hoppen, original member, he's unbelievable. Atlanta Rhythm Section performed outstanding, and I had a chance to get about a 45-minute interview with Rodney Justo, the lead singer of Atlanta Rhythm Section. I'll post that soon. And headliners Jefferson Starship was a hit machine, playing all their hits from their catalog, from the old Jefferson Airplane days through the Jefferson Starship, through Starship, with original member on guitar, David Freiberg. And, I mean, he looked, you know, original member in a band like that, he's probably not young. But I had no idea this guy was 88 years old and still performing unbelievably with more energy than I have. I hope to God I'm in as good a shape as he is when I'm 88. I took a lot of pictures and video, met a lot of good friends there. I posted that on our Facebook page if you want to check that out, the concert review. At French Lick Resort, what a great place, too. Thanks to everybody at the resort for helping me out, the marketing team, the events management team. If you're looking for a weekend getaway at a historic resort with amazing grounds, awesome pool, golf, horseback riding, casino, it's worth a look. FrenchLickResort.com. I'm Captain Adam. Stay with us, and I'll tell you about a Lionel Richie connection to a recent recipient on the Hollywood Walk of Fame. It's coming up on Yacht Rock Radio.

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Yacht Rock Radio with a Hollywood Walk of Fame alert. Congratulations, Paulino da Costa, who last week was awarded a Hollywood star on the Hollywood Walk of Fame. Paulino da Costa, not necessarily a household name, but you certainly know his work. You've heard his beats on September and Fantasy from Earth, Wind & Fire, Billie Jean, Footloose, Give Me the Night, and you're listening to them right now on All Night Long with his good friend Lionel Richie. We posted a picture of Mr. da Costa on our Facebook page if you want to look at how happy and proud he looks with his star on the Hollywood Walk of Fame. 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

Yacht Rock Radio. It is smooth sailing for sure. I'm Captain Adam. Time now for the Yacht Rock Song of the Day, a song that is not yacht. It is yacht. But you cannot deny the hit factor and how great these songs sound. That's why we play them. And this song peaked at number 9. It was a top 10 hit in 1983. It was nominated for a Grammy in 84 for Best Male Rock Performance, but lost to Beat It from Michael Jackson. And it was number 16 this week in 1983 from Mr. Rick Springfield. This is Affair of the Heart. It's not Yacht Rock, but it's on Yacht Rock Radio.

0: Affair of the Heart, Rick Springfield, a top 10 hit here in the States in 1983. Oddly enough, it was only number 26 in his native Australia. So his own people maybe were getting sick of him by 1983. And it was our Yacht Rock song of the day. My name is Captain Adam. I want to welcome a new station carrying the Yacht Rock Radio Network. You can hear us now in Winona, Minnesota on 101.1 The River. Tons of lakes in Minnesota, tons of boats. Memorial Day weekend could not be a better time to start with the Yacht That Rocks. Thanks for climbing aboard Yacht Rock Radio on 101.1 The River in Winona. 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
10: The start of this holiday weekend is going to be very soggy after a widespread rain overnight. Going to see some more showery activity as we go through the rest of the day today. Mostly cloudy skies, high temperatures coming up into the mid-upper 60s. As we head towards the afternoon and evening, could see some of those scattered showers turn into a few thunderstorms along the way. But overall, those should begin to wrap up as we head towards the later evening with cloudy skies remaining and temperatures down into the upper 50s. I'm meteorologist Emma Keegan with WTOV 9.
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We lost another legend this past week. Dennis LeCourier, famous vocalist from Dr. Hook. Our prayers go out to your fans and your family as we honor you with Dr. Hook. This is Better Love Next Time. Dennis LeCourier on lead vocals, gone too soon at the age of 76.

Yacht Rock Radio. I'm Captain Adam. Posted this week on Facebook a video we found of a guy that broke down Toto's Africa, the intro. He claims there's a secret laugh track hidden under the drum beats. And he says once you hear it, you'll never not hear it. And I'm having trouble hearing it. Granted, I've got old concert ears, and I can't hear a whole lot anyway with all the headphones I've worn and concerts I've attended. 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

0: It's the smoothest, and you know it, Yacht Rock Radio. I'm Captain Adam, excited to head up to Detroit this summer for Yacht Rock Detroit, the two-day festival, taking over the Rooster Tail right downtown on the river. If you have a boat, boat access to the river, jump on that vessel and cruise over to the Rooster Tail. We've got nine bands, including Ambrosia, Pablo Cruz, Yacht Rock Review, and more. We'll get some Ambrosia on soon, by the way. I just gave away one of the songs on the Five Fave today. But check out that entire lineup and get your tickets now on our website, yachtrockradio.com, and meet me there. I'll be your host and MC. No doubt an anchor on my clothing and a captain's hat on my head. For Yacht Rock Detroit, July 17th and 18th, we'll talk more about it as we sail closer to the date. With a Five Fave coming up, you know Ambrosia is one of the songs. 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Meredith Monholland Sober is our winner today, and we're going to hear her five favorites right around the corner on Yacht Rock Radio.
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Here we go, guys and gals. We're going to do the five fave right now. It is Meredith Monholland Sober's five favorite songs of the yacht rock era. And if you're listening thinking, hey, I want to hear my five favorite songs, then you got to get me the list. 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And I'll try to get them on a future sailing for you. But for now, it's Meredith Monholland Sober's fifth favorite song to launch us off her docks with Seals and Crofts. It's Summer Breeze on Yacht Rock

On the Fringe of Yacht with Dreams, Fleetwood Mac in the fourth position. These are Meredith Monholland Sober's five favorite Yacht Rock era songs. They don't exactly have to be Yacht Rock, but we ask that they're from the Yacht Rock era and still sound great on the boat like Fleetwood Mac just did. Back into the deep water of Yacht Rock now with one of your Yacht Rock Detroit headliners. Playing July 18th at the Rooster Tail, downtown Detroit. I'll be there. I'll be your host and MC for Ambrosia. They'll play this one, Biggest Part of Me, and it's Meredith Monholland Sober's third favorite song of all time.

Earth, Wind, and Fire in the second position there. And that means we've reached the tip of the cruise ship and Meredith Monholland Sober's favorite song of all time. From one of the smoothest voices, and the only time we'll allow you to wear a fedora instead of a captain's hat, because Bobby Caldwell made that fedora look so cool. It's What You Won't Do for Love on Yacht Rock Radio, today's number one song.

0: Bobby. Bobby Caldwell on Yacht Rock Radio. The top song today for Meredith Monholland Sober and her five favorite Yacht Rock era songs of all time. And again, like I said earlier, you can do this, but you have to get me the list. I'm not psychic. 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Or when we post these five faves on our socials, just reply to that post with your five songs. We'll see that too. And if it's smooth enough, we'll get it on a future sailing of Yacht Rock Radio. My name is Captain Adam. Thanks again, Meredith Monholland Sober. Also, thanks to Brad, our engineer, Taylor, our producer, and most of all, you, the passengers. 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
11: The start of this holiday weekend is going to be very soggy after a widespread rain overnight. Going to see some more showery activity as we go through the rest of the day today. Mostly cloudy skies, high temperatures coming up into the mid-upper 60s. As we head towards the afternoon and evening, could see some of those scattered showers turn into a few thunderstorms along the way. But overall, those should begin to wrap up as we head towards the later evening with cloudy skies remaining and temperatures down into the upper 50s. I'm meteorologist Emma Keegan with WTOV 9.

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2: And now here he is, strong enough to bend records with his bare hands, able to tell tall tales in a single breath. It's Super D's. Yes, Super D's. Strange visitor from another neighborhood with powers and abilities far below those of mortal male and female people, and who, disguised as Rick Dees, mild-mannered disc jockey, fights a never-ending battle for truth, justice, and the pursuit of
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4: 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Our weekly Top 40 Sure Shot, the purple one with music from the film Under the Cherry Moon. Here's Prince, Mountains.

5 feet, 3 inches of entertainment dynamite. Dynamite. That was not dynamite. Now that's not dynamite. We need the dynamite. Good gracious. Much better. Prince, our sure shot this week is called Mountains. And this is Rick Dees. We're going to have a lot of fun this Memorial weekend. It's Hands Across America time. We'll be talking about that. The Real Thing, number 40. A newcomer to the weekly top 40, GTR. That's the group. And When the Heart Rules the Mind.

GTR. When the Heart Rules the Mind, rock and roll debuting at number 40 on the weekly Top 40 Countdown. This is Rick Dees, and it's been a long time, and no C for this five-man group from England. The Moody Blues are back, debuting at number 39 in Your Wildest Dreams.

0: The Moody Blues, who had their first chart hit back in 1965, a song called Go Now, and they're back in the spring of 86 now with Your Wildest Dreams. They debut at number 39 on the countdown. Now, who do you think are the best dressed women on television? Well, we'll compare answers coming up. Also, if you'd like to give us a call, go ahead and do it. We'd love to hear from you.
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0: great Memorial Day weekend to you. Who are the best dressed women on TV? But we got a hold of a list put together by none other than Mr. Blackwell. I don't know if you've ever heard of this guy.
1: She's a tramp!
0: No, it's Mr. Blackwell, Joan. And just because you're not on his list, you don't have to take it out on him now.
1: She's a tramp!
0: Okay, wait a minute. This list includes Linda Evans and Joan Collins of Dynasty, Angela Lansbury, Jane Wyman, Kate Jackson, Felicia Rashad of The Cosby Show, his wife on the show, Donna Mills of Knott's Landing. These are all the best-dressed women in TV, according to the normally sharp tongue Mr. Blackwell, but this time he said all of the women have excellent taste and he is personally flattered because most of the clothes they wear can also be found in his own wardrobe.
1: Grow up!
0: Into the countdown again, number 38, The Rolling Stones.

Oh, yeah! Do the Harlem Shuffle. Mick Jagger, Keith Richard, Bill Wyman, Charlie Watts, Ron Wood, The Stones down 10 to number 38. Great Memorial Day weekend. This is Rick Dees, and here's a quartet from Texas, and they have really been around. 10 years, as a matter of fact, and finally they're breaking big. The Fabulous Thunderbirds at number 37. Tough Enough. I would

0: Yeah, ain't that tough enough? The Fabulous Thunderbirds with music from the film Gung Ho. And it was also in the women in prison film Naked Cage.
1: Oh.
0: You have to know these things. Tough Enough debuts at number 37. And of course, we've got a great prize this hour, the weekly Top 40 Challenge, and your chance right now to win an Atari iRobot video game. Now, this is exactly like the ones you find in the video arcades, valued at over $1,200. Thanks to the fine people at Hawaiian Punch. Now, here's what you do. We're going to speed up a well-known song and see if you can recognize the artist and title based on the sped-up version. All right? Speedo time. Here we go.

0: Okay, that's it. That's it. We need the artist and the title. If you think you know it, write your answer on a postcard, include your telephone number, and send it to Rick Dees, that's D-E-E-S, Weekly Top 40 Challenge, Box 196, Hollywood, California, 90078. And it's very simple. We pick a winner at random from all of our correct entries received by this coming Friday. And, of course, you can enter as many times as you like. 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Gives you a better chance of winning. Coming up, we've got the highest debuting hit on the countdown this weekend.
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13: 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A rimless zero by the name of Rick Dees.
14: Thank you so much, yes. This is Memorial Day weekend. 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Monterey, California, getting down to the great Monterey Squid Festival. 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
15: Yuck!
14: Ugh. Charleston, South Carolina, kicking off its annual Spoleto Festival. How about those Spoletos, eh?
15: Woo!
14: Marvelous. What the heck is Spoleto? At cities all over the U.S., too, it's a celebration of Hands Across America, the big human chain project for feeding the hungry. And this is what's happening in Hollywood, the weekly Top 40 countdown, the highest debuting song. Here's number 36 in the Dream Academy.

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8: The start of this holiday weekend is going to be very soggy after a widespread rain overnight. Going to see some more showery activity as we go through the rest of the day today. Mostly cloudy skies, high temperatures coming up into the mid-upper 60s. As we head towards the afternoon and evening, could see some of those scattered showers turn into a few thunderstorms along the way. But overall, those should begin to wrap up as we head towards the later evening with cloudy skies remaining and temperatures down into the upper 50s. I'm meteorologist Emma Keegan with WTOV 9.

0: It was only 2 years ago this weekend that the top three songs in the U.S. were number three, Cyndi Lauper, Time After Time. Thank you, Cyndi. Number two, Lionel Richie checked in with Hello.
1: Outrageous!
0: Thank you, Lionel. And number one, Denise Williams, Let's Hear It for the Boy. Let's hear it for the boy now.
2: Yeah,
0: it was number one. Back to Memorial Weekend, 1986. And number 33, Florida Boys, who named themselves after singer Donnie Van Zandt's 1938 Buick Special. 38 Special, like no other night.

38 special right out of Jacksonville, Florida, like no other night. And they're up 6 to number 33 and only its second week on the weekly Top 40 Countdown. On to number 32, this is Rick Dees, the winner of the Best New Artist category of this year's Grammy Awards. Sade, never as good as the first time.

0: Oh, Sade. Never as good as the first time. 27 years old, and she is doing great. That's Sade Adu from England. And she falls back 11 to number 32 on the weekly top 40. We've got some wild things coming up, some weird news of the offbeat, and one of the two songs that tie as the hottest mover of this Memorial weekend. Rick's weekly top
1: 40. The voice of the valley, WJER Dover, New Philadelphia.
0: From Hollywood, these are the 40 hottest hits all over the USA, and Rick D's here with you on super stations too, like All Hit 97.1, KEGL, The Eagle in Fort Worth, Dallas. Ooh, it's a good one. Hot FM 101, WHOT in Youngstown, and Y100, WHYI in Fort Lauderdale, Miami, and Palm Beach. It's gorgeous. Let's get back into it. Number 31 on the countdown, El DeBarge has got a hit. Who's Johnny? Yeah.

That ties for one of the two hottest movers on the weekly top 40 this weekend from one of the hottest films of this past couple of weeks. Short Circuit is the film. El DeBarge is the man. And Who's Johnny? Up six this week to number 31. And on with the hits on the weekly top 40 countdown. Here's the man who just played a small concert for farmers in Chillicothe, Missouri a few weeks ago to help them try to get some money for their farms. They were being evicted, most of them. Rain on the Scarecrow, number 30, John Cougar Mellencamp.

0: Weekly Top 40 and a song about growing up on farms in Indiana. John Cougar Mellencamp and Rain on the Scarecrow. Up three to number 30. This is Rick Dees and...
1: Phone for you.
0: Phone?
1: Yeah.
0: Okay, we got number 29. Hold on, let me see it.
2: Yes, Mr. Dees. Falco is calling collect from Vienna. Will you accept charges?
0: Absolutely.

0: Vienna is calling, you say?
1: Yes, sir.
0: And hopefully that we're not paying for the call?
1: Yes, sir.
0: We are. Put him on hold and talk fast, all right? Pride and joy of Austria. That, of course, is right there in the middle of the Alps where they're known for this type of music. Falco, up 5 to number 29 with Vienna calling. Can you think of a band who was named for their lead singer's hair? See if you can. We'll compare answers coming up. And let's see if we can get somebody on the phone right now. Andover, Ohio, and the Weekly Top 40 Challenge, and let's do it.
2: Hello?
0: Hello?
2: Yes?
0: I'm calling Andover, Ohio, please.
2: Yes, you are.
0: For Janetta Gunnan.
2: Yes.
0: Janetta?
2: Yes.
0: This is Bill Jackson. I used to date you back in high school. And I got your number from a friend of mine. And I thought I'd call and just see if, how's everything going?
2: Just fine.
0: Good.
3: Get out of here.
0: No, that's, I'm Janetta, I'm just kidding. This is Rick Dees.
2: Yes.
0: In Hollywood.
2: Yes.
0: I don't know what came over me to do that, Janetta, but please reach out and spank me. You were nice enough to send us a card on the Weekly Top 40 Challenge, Janetta.
2: Yes.
0: How things in Andover this weekend?
2: Not bad at all.
0: Well, great. I hope we make them better because you sent us a card on the Weekly Top 40 Challenge, and what we did is play the theme from a TV show and ask you to identify it. All right, remember this?
2: Yes.
0: Here we go.

0: What is that, Janetta?
1: Moonlighting.
0: Moonlighting. We're having a huddling of the judges. What do you think?
2: Leave it to Beaver.
0: Gilligan's Island.
2: Disney movie.
0: You are right.
1: Oh, good.
0: You got it.
1: Oh, thank you.
0: Absolutely. Look at this prize, too. Oh, wow. We have for you a $750 Sansui portable FM-AM cassette system.
1: Oh, that's great. I've always wanted one.
0: Well, you got one now, Janetta.
1: Oh, thank you.
0: Absolutely. My pleasure. And you listen to the countdown on what radio station?
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0: Everybody loves this station. And all over Andover, Youngstown. And I hope you have a super weekend. Great Memorial Day to you.
1: You too, and thanks a lot.
0: Uh-huh.
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0: It's a major week for birthdays coming up this season. Stevie Nicks will be 38 on Monday. Gladys Knight, 42 on Wednesday. David Hartman of Good Morning America turns 51. Tommy Chong of Cheech and Chong, 48 this week. Bob Hope is going to be 83 this Thursday. Right, Bob?
14: Hi, this is Bob, 1 minute to tee off time, Hope, and I want to tell you.
15: How about these marvelous things?
0: Here's number 28, Robert Palmer at 37 years old. The GQ look. And addicted to love.

You might as well face it, you're addicted to love. That's Robert Palmer, a little help on guitar from Duran Duran's Andy Taylor on that song. And he goes back 9 to number 28 on the weekly Top 40 Countdown. This is Rick Dees, a great Memorial Day weekend to you. Six gentlemen right here out of Manchester, England, and they took their name from the color of their lead singer's hair. Mick Hucknall has red hair. Here's number 27 from Simply Red.

0: Holding back the years, Tony Bowers, Chris Joyce, Fritz McIntyre, Sylvan Richardson, Tim Kellett, and Mick Hucknall with the red hair and Simply Red. They're up four to number 27 on the weekly Top 40 Countdown. This is Rick Dees, and we have coming up probably the weirdest song we've had on the countdown in some time. But it's a hit. Also, Krabby just came in with her organist and is taking letters now out of the mailbag. She looks a little weird. She does not like to work on holiday weekends.
1: She's not feeling well today.
0: She's not feeling well?
1: No.
0: Oh, well, go ahead and do the best you can. What is it, Krabby?
2: Now, hello, Rickles.
0: How
2: well, no sense in getting bogged down in boring chit-chat.
0: Wait a minute. Chit-chat. Boring chit-chat. Work on the pronunciation of that, if you don't mind.
2: Get right to some petty problems.
0: Mm-hmm.
2: Today's letter reads, Dear Krabby, Last week my neighbor's little child insulted me with the foulest language imaginable.
0: Mm.
2: What should I do about this? Signed, shocked, and so be gone.
0: Foul language. This is interesting. How will you answer that?
2: Dear shocked.
0: Mm-hmm.
2: The proper thing to do would be to tell the little brat, you...
0: Hey, hey.
2: Your little worm...
0: Hey, watch your language.
2: Get your out of here and go get yourself.
0: Whoa.
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0: 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And as the very first car rolled into that auto repair shop, the mechanic told the car's lucky owner, this is the quote,
1: "Hey, we're really backed up now. I'm going to have to get to your car by Thursday, maybe."
0: And that's the way it was. Here is the weirdest song on the countdown. Listen to the words of a new group out of Britain, Boys Don't Cry. I want to be a cowboy.
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0: 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Five men out of England. They're up 40 to number 26, and I Want to Be a Cowboy.
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0: Would you stop it? Stop it. Stop it. Here we go. The weekly Top 40 keeps it up number 25 from Simple Minds. All the Things She Said.

0: Out of Glasgow, Scotland, on the weekly Top 40 Countdown, it's Simple Minds and All the Things She Said. They go up 2 to number 25 on the weekly Top 40. Now, let me guess. It's coming to me now. This next group is from Britain.
1: Amazing.
0: I don't know how these things come to us. My, oh my. We've got a ton of them this weekend from England on the charts. Tears for Fears here, number 24, and Mother's Talk.

0: Tears for Fears, Mother's Talk. Second time out for that song, and this time doing a little bit better. It's up one to number 24 on the weekly top 40. Well, of course, we can't go a Memorial Day weekend without news of the offbeat. That's coming up. Jackie has been on hold. So yeah, Jackie, what is it?
1: A piece of string goes into a bar, jumps up on a bar stool, and asks for a beer. The bartender says, "You're a piece of string. Get out of here." The string leaves, and as he's walking down the street, he stops a man and says, "Excuse me, would you please do me a favor and tie a knot in me?" The man says, "Sure." And he ties a knot in the middle of the piece of string. Then the man pulls out a pair of scissors. The piece of string says, "What are you doing?" The man says, Well, you're a little frayed on the ends there, and I was just going to neaten you up a bit." The string says, "Well, thanks, but please don't." And then the string goes back into the same bar and asks for a beer. The bartender says, "Wait a minute. Aren't you the same piece of string that came in here and asked for a beer before?" And the piece of string says, "No, I'm afraid not."
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4: The start of this holiday weekend is going to be very soggy after a widespread rain overnight. Going to see some more showery activity as we go through the rest of the day today. Mostly cloudy skies, high temperatures coming up into the mid-upper 60s. As we head towards the afternoon and evening, could see some of those scattered showers turn into a few thunderstorms along the way. But overall, those should begin to wrap up as we head towards the later evening with cloudy skies remaining and temperatures down into the upper 50s. I'm meteorologist Emma Keegan with WTOV 9.

Let's go back 19 years to Memorial Day weekend, 1967. What were the top three songs? Number three, Arthur Conley with Sweet Soul Music. Number two, The Supremes, The Happening. And at number one, The Young Rascals, When They Were Young, Groovin' on a Summer Sunday Afternoon. Back to Memorial Day weekend, 86, and these people are so happy. Craig Chiquiso, their guitarist, is getting married this very weekend. He proposed to his bride-to-be underwater in Hawaii. Starship with their member Craig Chiquiso, number 23, and Tomorrow Doesn't Matter Tonight. Tomorrow.

Starship, and Tomorrow Doesn't Matter Tonight. They slip back one to number 23 on the weekly Top 40 countdown. It's your friend Rick Dees here. And Dusty Hill of ZZ Top recently admitted, now publicly, that while their 16-inch beards are a great publicity gimmick, they're also a major pain at times, like when he's trying to eat spaghetti. Forget it. Number 22 for these rough boys, Z.

0: The Rough Boys from Houston Way, ZZ Top. They slip back four this week to number 22 with Rough Boy. What an hour we have coming up. We're going to be talking in studio live right here with the Pet Shop Boys. Now, they've had a number one smash that we'll talk about.
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0: 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Now, here's the largest family act on the countdown this weekend. Five brothers, three sisters. They are originally from the island of Tonga. They call themselves the Jets. Number 21, Crush on You.
1: Oh, get it, Rick. Get it.

0: The Jets, based out of Minneapolis right now. They were from Tonga, out in the South Pacific. And they've been working with Prince. Got a Crush on You. That's up 5 to number 21 on the weekly Top 40 Countdown. Okay, let's move it. And a real mellow man, Michael, George Michael, to be exact, in a different corner. Hello, George.
1: I'd say

0: George Michael, That's a Different Corner on the weekly Top 40 Countdown. Up four this weekend at number 20. This is Rick Dees, and this question for you. What rock group has been accused of obsessively flaunting their cleavage in low-cut tops and tight-fitting dresses?
1: Woo!
0: Here they are, Ann and Nancy Wilson, number 19, Nothing at All, from Heart.

0: Nothing at all. That's Hearts on the weekly top 40. They're up to number 19, up 4 from last week. And this is Rick Dees on this Memorial Day weekend. It's Hands Across America weekend all over the nation, too. And, okay, somebody for me?
1: Yep.
0: Great, let me get that phone. Hello?
2: Hi, who's this?
0: Rick Dees here.
2: Rick, thank you, God. It's my anniversary, and I want to give my husband those tickets so bad.
0: Do you really?
2: Yes, I really do. It's our 7th anniversary. This is going to be a difficult year.
0: This is, how do you know it's going to be difficult?
2: Because it's number 7, and they say that that's the worst.
0: Oh, don't worry about it.
2: But we're so happy. Nothing terrible is going to happen.
0: What's your name?
2: Karen.
0: Karen?
2: Yes.
0: I would like to give you, on behalf of our show, a crisp new $100 bill.
2: Ah! Thank you, Rick!
0: Glad to do it.
2: Thank you!
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17: Well, not only is this Memorial Day weekend, but it's a great week for historical events. You know, it was 380 years ago this weekend, back in 1626, that the Dutch bought Manhattan Island for the equivalent of $24. $24 for all of Manhattan. That won't even pay for a day's parking there now. Number 18 on the weekly Top 40 countdown now, and the group that President Reagan asked to play at a White House dinner for Hispanic legislators. And after the legislators saw the slinky, sexy lead singer of this group, they were going,
18: Awa, get up with you, Awa, Ichiwa, Awa, come on, man, you the Lawa.

0: He makes her heart go beat, beat, beat, beat, beat, beat, beat, beat, beat, beat, beat, beat, beat. And there it goes. Is it beating enough?
1: Enough.
0: All right. That's Bad Boy, Miami Sound Machine, dropping 3 to number 18 on the weekly Top 40 Countdown. You know, there are 19 British groups on the countdown this weekend.
2: Oh, it's lovely.
0: Here's number 17 from 1, The Outfield, and you're...

hasn't made their English debut yet. They came out in America first, which is kind of unusual. The Outfield and Your Love, they go down 10 to number 17 on the weekly top 40. Rick Dees here, and a guy who loves the idea of music videos. Billy Ocean says the videos make it easy for him to show his two children what he does for a living. Number 16, and there'll be sad songs to make you cry. Some

0: Very good, Billy Ocean, but now you've done it. Look what you've done. You've worked our secretary into a frenzy with your sensuous lyrics. Easy, easy, Shari, easy. Easy. How about some food for you and the rest of the secretaries? There. That helped out. Look at him go after that Memorial Day pizza. Isn't that great? All right. Hey, what do you think?
1: Oh, disgusting.
0: Coming up, we have the artist with the wildest hair on the countdown. Stay right there.
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0: This is the Weekly Top 40, and we come at you this Memorial Day weekend with all of the hottest hits, according to Radio and Records magazine. Thank you so much for being one of our seven listeners. A lot going on. We've got Hands Across America this weekend. The Toledo Bend Trash Festival happening this weekend. Is that big?
1: Yeehaw!
0: Oh, and let us not forget, in Wyoming, it is the Championship Fiddle Contest. So have a good time. Number 15, and a lot of requests all over the nation for the lady who just turned 20 last week, Janet Jackson. What have you done for me lately?

0: Sassy. So sassy.
1: Michael's little sister, that's Janet Jackson. What have you done for me lately? Janet is down 7 to number 15 on the weekly top 40. You can't tell from Boy George's old photographs about his hair, but let me bring you up to date on what is happening with his head right now. At first there was the spiked punk hair that was out about, oh, a month ago. And now Boy George has changed to a pixie style. Look at this picture.
2: Oh, it's lovely.
1: Here he is with Culture Club at number 14.

Move Away From Me, Darling, Boy George, and he says that is autobiographical. In other words, it's about his life. Culture Club, they move up two to number 14 on the weekly top 40. Here is a keyboard whiz who likes to keep things in the family. His brother Martin plays bass. His mother handles his fan club. Howard Jones at number 13, and no one is to blame. You get

0: Howard Jones, he's got spiky reddish blonde hair now, and he gets help from Phil Collins on that song. No One Is to Blame, up 4 to number 13 on the countdown. Next, we're going to talk with our in-studio guests, and they are a hot act. The Pet Shop Boys. Bernie has been on the phone. Okay, we have an agent that's supposed to get us personal appearances all over the nation and hasn't done one thing. If you would like us to come out, please. I mean, we'll leave from Hollywood and come wherever you want us to, but nothing has happened. What is it now, 3 years the show has been on?
1: 3 years.
0: Nothing. Absolutely nothing. Bernie, this is Rick. Are you there?
2: Remy!
0: Rick.
2: Hey, glad you called. Guess what? I'm starting a motion picture.
0: She told me.
2: Got the screen up. I'm about to put the film through the sprockets and the projector. Why don't you come over and see it?
0: Would you come on and get
2: Honey, listen. I've got a great publicity idea for you. A way to get your name in the trades, The Inquirer, Life Magazine, et cetera, et cetera. I'm actually setting you up this weekend on a 3-day date with Morgan Fairchild. Here's what you do. You take her to Catalina Island for the weekend. You both stay in a 3-room suite doing nude sauna.
0: No. Wait a minute. Hold on a second.
2: What? Romantic dinner? Huh?
0: Wait a minute. Look. I've got a family.
2: Yeah.
0: And a kid.
2: I know that.
0: If I spent a weekend with Morgan Fairchild by Monday, I'd be a has-been.
2: I know, Ronnie, but look where you has been.
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1: some showers and a few thunderstorms continue on for this evening before wrapping up just before midnight tonight. Cloudy skies remain in its wake, and we'll see temperatures only fall down into those upper 50s. For Sunday, we'll start off the day on a bit of a drier note with partly sunny skies and warmer temperatures into the mid-upper 70s. Then as we get towards the evening hours, we'll see a few more showers come around with another disturbance expected in the region for Sunday evening into Memorial Day. I'm meteorologist Emma Keegan with WTOV 9.

0: 13 years ago this weekend, going back to Memorial Day 1973, the top three songs. Number three, The Sweet with Little Willie. Remember them? Tony Orlando and Don had number two with Tie a Yellow Ribbon Around the Old Oak Tree. And number one, Stevie Wonder, You're the Sunshine of My Life. Good Memorial Day weekend to you. This is Rick Dees. And what is hot for 1986? Well, they are here, and they are hot. Let's have a hand for the Pet Shop Boys.
1: Thank you.
0: Hey, how are you?
1: I'm very well. How are you?
0: Fine. Who is this man in this Hawaiian shirt standing next to you here?
2: It's me with my Los Angeles look.
0: You do? Look at this. Describe yourself.
2: Oh, I was dressed for the occasion. Well, I've got a Giorgio Armani Hawaii shirt on.
0: Mm-hmm.
2: Ooh. I've got a Hanes white T-shirt.
0: Yeah.
2: I've got a pair of Armani jeans, but American style, and a pair of Diodora Italian trainers.
0: Give him a hand!
2: And I look hot.
1: He's wearing labels, let's face it.
2: I'm a label. Labels for less. See that shop in London?
0: The Pet Shop Boys, Neil Tennant, Chris Lowe. And did you think this was going to happen so fast, or has it happened fast in your opinion? The success.
1: Happened very fast over here, yeah.
0: Really?
1: We thought it might do something here. We didn't think we'd do it as quick as this.
2: I mean, this version's happened very quickly, but the song's been around for quite a time. So
1: 3 years.
0: About 3 years, the song we're about to play.
1: We first recorded it in New York in 1983 with Bobby Orlando, and then we re-recorded it last summer with Stephen Haig, and it got to number one in Britain.
0: What do you think of the second version of it?
1: It's great. I like it a lot.
0: It's real thick. And
1: it's a lot different from the first version.
2: It's got heavy bass on it.
0: Yeah, that's what I was going to say.
1: It's heavy, man.
0: How did you get the name The Pet Shop Boys?
1: Well, Chris had some friends who worked in a pet shop in West London in Ealing, a place called Ealing. And they used to be referred to by everyone as the Pet Shop Boys. And we used to say, oh, you should start a group and do How Much Is That Doggy in the Window? And then when we were going to New York to record, we needed a name. We'd been writing songs for 2 years, but we still didn't have a name. And so we thought, well, we'll call ourselves the Pet Shop Boys. Because there was all sorts of New York rap groups around then, like the New York City Peach Boys and the Bebox Boys. And of course now you have the Fat Boys and the Beastie Boys. And we just thought it sounded a bit like a kind of strange English New York rap group. And that was what the music was about, like a mixture of England and New York.
0: Oh, that's great. Well, you have West End girls, and I got to know, what are they like that would inspire you to write an entire song that becomes a hit?
1: Well, it wasn't just the girls, it was the whole area of London we're writing about. And the West End girls, you know, are the girls you might get hanging around the West End of London, which is like the downtown area, where you get the clubs and the bright lights and the good times.
0: What are they like, with spiky hair and stuff like that, or...?
1: Well, it depends what they're, you know, there isn't really a category of girl in London called West End girls, you know, I kind of made that up. But, you know, you get these skinhead girls there, and the girls with Mohican haircuts, and all sorts of...
2: Glamour girls.
1: Everything. The Pet Shop Boys.
0: Skinhead girls. I have a mental picture of these girls looking like Yul Brynner, you know?
1: A little more hair than Yul Brynner.
2: Yeah, but they always have a bit longer at the back, so it's really, really short, isn't it? And they have a few tufts at the back that are a bit longer.
1: And they come up to you and they say, give us 10p.
2: Yeah.
0: And ugly! Pet Shop Boys on the weekly top 40, number 12. And here they are, those West End girls.

Hello, the Pet Shop Boys and West End Girls. They're back 8 to number 12 on the countdown this week. Another English group, level 42, with a lot of requests. They're four people out of the Isle of Wight off of southern England. Number 11, Something About You.

0: Level 42, their biggest U.S. hit so far, and Something About You inches up one to number 11 on the weekly Top 40 Countdown. Of course, that means the top 10 hits in the USA for this Memorial Day weekend are coming up. Also, some D-Sleeves and another shot at winning the weekly Top 40 Challenge. So stay right here.
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0: This is it, the top 10 hits in the U.S. according to Radio and Records Magazine, and you're just in time for them. 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And let's get right into number 10. 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

the trimmed down version of Journey. 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And they're up 3 to number 10 on the weekly Top 40 Countdown. New Shoes is a new group this year, and here's a song they recorded in Portland over a year and a half ago. It didn't sell too much, but a copy made its way to the Netherlands, where it was remixed European style. It started doing great over there. It came back over to America, and then, bam, it happened. They caught on. The husband and wife team of Valerie Day and John Smith, New Shoes at number 9. I can't.

New shoes, and I can't wait. They're up two to number nine on the weekly Top 40 Countdown this Memorial Day weekend. Rick Dees with you here from Hollywood. And you remember back at number 31, El DeBarge had one of the songs that tied for the fastest mover this week. Well, here's the other one. Patti LaBelle and Michael McDonald, Zoom Up to number 8 on My Own.

0: Michael McDonald, Patti LaBelle, and On My Own. Patti is celebrating her 42nd birthday this weekend, so happy birthday, Patti. Oh, I didn't say 42, did I?
1: No.
0: Oh, no, I said celebrating her birthday this weekend. Up 6 to number 8. Which artists are the hottest concert tickets in America right now? They'll be here next. And how can we get through another weekend without the boss rumbling in the trash can?
2: Yes, sir.
0: Looking for...
3: Tease Sleaze.
0: Is this a good one?
2: Yes, sir.
0: All right. Because there was to be drinking at the affair, Michael Jackson almost refused to attend Liz Taylor's recent birthday party. Michael said,
4: I don't believe I want to go because there'll be drinking. I don't want to be involved with drinking.
0: However, the gloved one did agree to join Elizabeth alone in her library during the celebration. There he ate a slice of birthday cake and sipped some tea with lemon and a half of a sugar cube. We were watching. Afterwards, Elizabeth told reporters, this is a quote from Elizabeth Taylor, I was blown away. I'd never seen Michael party like that before.
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0: All right, let's see who else is celebrating their birthday this holiday weekend. Pete Townsend of The Who, 41.
13: Bob Dylan is having his birthday. He is 45 this weekend. Grace Jones is 33.
0: And Raymond Burr is 69. He'll be 69 actually on Wednesday, is that right?
14: Hello, my name is Raymond Burr, the world's largest living mammal. I'd like a pretty girl,
0: yeah,
14: a new series, and about 12 bologna sandwiches.
0: Yeah. End of the music, number 7 in this top 10 on the weekly top 40, Mr.

0: Is it love? Is it love you're after? Is it really? Be honest.
1: He never lets me have it.
0: All right. It's the boss's wife on the phone. Put her on hold. That's Mr. Mister going for their third straight number one song and moving up. They're up 3 to number 7 on the weekly top 40. Now here's a group that almost made it to number 1. Almost. 1 week at number 4, 1 week at number 3, the next week at number 2, and the next week, number 2. Sometimes, Van Halen, why can't this be love? Number 6. Whoa!

0: The hot band out of Pasadena, California. It's rock and roll time for Van Halen and the hottest concert ticket in the USA this summer. Boy, have they packed them in. Back four to number six on the Weekly Top 40. Okay, once again, time for the Weekly Top 40 Challenge. 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
1: It's huge!
0: And it's really nice. Courtesy of the fine folks at Hawaiian Punch. Now, here's what you do. We're going to speed up a well-known song. We're speeding this up. Listen carefully. And what we need is the artist and the title. Listen, here we go. Okay, that's it. Artist and title is what we're looking for, and write your answer on a postcard along with your telephone number. Please include that because we love to call the winners. Send it to Rick D's Weekly Top 40 Challenge. It's Box 196, Hollywood, California, 90078. And what we do is pick a winner at random from all of our correct entries received by this coming Friday. Of course, you can enter as many times as you like. The contest is sponsored by D's Creations. And it is an Atari iRobot $1,200 video machine. Oh, can you have some fun with that? Coming up, the top five hits in the country.
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0: Did you know this week is American Beer Week?
1: No.
0: You do now. 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
2: Rick D's No Way!
0: Yay! And a great Memorial Day weekend. Number 5 on the weekly top 40 from Mike and the Mechanics. And All I Need is a Miracle.

That's Paul Young singing lead for Mike and the Mechanics, and All I Need is a Miracle. Number 5, and they jump up 4 places on the weekly top 40. At number 4, a friend of Mike Rutherford. In fact, so close, they're in the same group, Genesis, together. Here's Phil Collins and Take Me Home. Take

0: In this corner, weighing 158 pounds, age 35, Phil Collins and his fifth straight top 10 single. He's number four this week. He's back one to number four, so he won't get to number one, but is he on a hot streak? Well, if Phil's not going to make it, what will be number one? We'll find out coming up.
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3: Some showers and a few thunderstorms continue on for this evening before wrapping up just before midnight tonight. Cloudy skies remain in its wake and we'll see temperatures only fall down into those upper 50s. For Sunday, we'll start off the day on a bit of a drier note with partly sunny skies and warmer temperatures into the mid upper 70s. Then as we get towards the evening hours, we'll see a few more showers come around with another disturbance expected in the region for Sunday evening into Memorial Day. I'm meteorologist Emma Keegan with WTOV9.
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0: Are we having a great Memorial Day weekend?
15: Yeah!
0: And we invited Gregory Peck. We did invite Gregory Peck to come in for a dramatic Memorial Day reading, and that's why he's here right now. Could we have the door open, please, and have him in here?
15: All right, Gregory.
0: Gregory, yes, all right. What do you have now?
16: Hello. This is Gregory Peck. Yes. With another dramatic reading. Mm-hmm. Today, Mr. Dees,
12: I would like to read a poem that comes from the African state of Zulalu.
0: All right. Now, we've got to get in the top three songs in the nation, so this is short.
15: Yeah.
0: Okay, Mr. Peck, please go ahead.
12: It's a very beautiful poem about some ants that eat a tree.
0: Thank you. Let's have a hand for Gregory Peck, of course. Dramatic reading, yes. Number three, here's OMD, and if you leave...

That's Andy McCluskey on lead. Paul Humphreys also on vocals and keyboards and computers. Out of Liverpool, it's Orchestral Maneuvers in the Dark, If You Leave. At 2 weeks at number six, they climbed three to number three. On to number two, the second most popular hit in the nation, and a lady who loves cheese-flavored popcorn. She had bags of cheese-flavored popcorn flown to Hong Kong when she was doing a film there with her husband, Sean Penn. You know it's Madonna. Live to Tell.

0: movie music from the film At Close Range. That's Madonna, up 3 to number 2, and Live to Tell. That only means one thing. Number 1 is the only thing left. It is super hot. And it's coming up next.
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0: It's a great Memorial Day weekend. Hands Across America happening this weekend. It's 1986, and of course, some songs never get to be number 1. Just ask Van Halen this weekend. But this one does go all the way. A lady who made her debut on the charts just a year ago, and has it been an explosion for her or what? Her debut album is the hottest by a female since Donna Summer's 7 years ago. 3 number 1 singles. She won the Grammy for Best Female Vocalist this year, and now she's even topped that. She's made the cover of People magazine. Number 1, Whitney Houston. And the greatest love of all.

Oh, Sky, Lady Sky. Whitney Houston, at age 22, the greatest love of all. Number one for the second straight week for Whitney. George Benson tried it first, and the song back in 1977 went up the charts, but certainly not to number one. It was originally from a motion picture about the life of Muhammad Ali. And this is the Weekly Top 40, the 40 hottest hits all over the nation, as surveyed by Radio and Records magazine. I hope you're having a great Memorial Day weekend. The show is put together by Paul Josephs. Thank you to Larry Strother and Gary Murphy for writing. Engineer Paul Libeskind, Reggie Collins, Sharon Steiner, Tracy Hodes, Shari Barrett, Linda Sanchez, and thank you especially the incredible Julie Dees, the genius of her voices. I cannot believe it. That was a paid political announcement. The Weekly Top 40 is put together by United Stations Programming Network. This is Rick Dees. God bless you. Have a fantastic, safe Memorial Day weekend, and get ready for more big hits.

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3: Are we having a great Memorial Day weekend?
4: Yeah!
3: And we invited Gregory Peck. We did invite Gregory Peck to come in for a dramatic Memorial Day reading, and that's why he's here right now. Could we have the door open, please, and have him in here?
5: Gregory.
3: Yes, all right. What do you have now?
6: Hello. This is Gregory Peck with another dramatic reading. Today, Mr. Dees, I would like to read a poem that comes from the African state of Zulu.
3: All right. Now, we've got to get in the top three songs in the nation, so this is short.
5: Yeah.
3: Okay, Mr. Peck, please go ahead.
6: It's a very beautiful poem about some ants.
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0: Ultimate Classic Credence on Ultimate Classic Rock Weekends. How are you? It's the captain right here. Happy Saturday. Here's the flight plan, an hour of 80s rock. That's coming up in just a while. We'll do live in concert rock. 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One from the 60s, one from the 1970s, one from the 1980s. 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
8: Some showers and a few thunderstorms continue on for this evening before wrapping up just before midnight tonight. Cloudy skies remain in its wake, and we'll see temperatures only fall down into those upper 50s. For Sunday, we'll start off the day on a bit of a drier note with partly sunny skies and warmer temperatures into the mid-upper 70s. Then as we get towards the evening hours, we'll see a few more showers come around with another disturbance expected in the region for Sunday evening into Memorial Day. I'm meteorologist Emma Keegan with WTOV9.
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4: Ah, yes, Memorial Day weekends of the 1980s. The smell of copper tone, fresh cut grass, and a charcoal grill firing up at 4 o'clock in the afternoon. Hey, that kind of works for 2026, too. Same thing for the music. It rocked in the 80s. It still rocks today. This is 80s.

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WJER.

0: Doing the pogo with the Romantics, 1980s rock for the full hour. We had it all, man. We had like the skinny tie rock of the Romantics, as well as the big hair power ballads from bands like Warrant. We'll do something from them next.
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